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2: We've got wet weather forecast for our Sunday with showers expected across the course of the day, reaching for 13 degrees and down to 8 overnight. Showers easing into tomorrow with a top there of 16 degrees, but looks as though they may come back towards the end of Tuesday, continuing through Wednesday. 13 degrees on the way there. So please drive safe if you are out and about on the roads of the coast, and we'll keep you connected with everything happening locally at cfmtaz.com.au.
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0: It's a Maximum Music Weekend here on CFM. Good morning. Jess with you for your Sunday. Bruno Mars to kick things off. What a great song that is. Hopefully you've had a good weekend. Again, drive safe if you're going to be out and about. Some wet weather expected to continue today. Easing up by about the middle of the day tomorrow by the looks of things, but take it easy on the roads of the coast. All right, let's keep the good tunes ticking along for your Sunday morning. Alex Warren on the way soon. Paul Russell up next. You're on CFM.
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0: the Northwest Coast favourite hits on CFM. Good morning. Jess taking you through your weekend. Welcome to it. It is a Maximum Music weekend. There's plenty going on across the coast this weekend as well. Of course, the Trobe Chocolate Winterfest will be a big draw card. Lots of people heading in that direction, I dare say. Others maybe just trying to stay inside and warm and dry. Still a bit of rain expected as the day goes on. Whatever you're doing, hopefully you're enjoying some great music along the way, because we've got Natalie and Brulia up next. Imagine Dragons just around the corner as well. Hope you're having a great Sunday morning here on CFM.
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0: 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I gotta have faith.
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0: It's a Maximum Music Weekend here on CFM. Good morning. Jess taking you through it. It is nearly 11 o'clock. Let's check in with the latest from our newsroom next. Make sure you're following along on Facebook and Instagram. Our morning crew, Ben and Nathan, are back in tomorrow morning from 6. Music-wise, after 11, we're going to hear from Usher, Somba in there, and that new one from Justin Bieber as well. You're on CFM with Jess. Welcome to the weekend.
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7: Hi there, Alana McIntyre here with the latest. Scary scenes at Sydney Airport this morning where two passenger planes have almost collided on the runway. A Jetstar plane that was bound for the Gold Coast was forced to brake quickly on the tarmac to dodge a huge international Qatar Airways 777. Former Qantas pilot David Oliver has told Seven it's not yet clear exactly what happened, but it's very unusual.
8: If it was the tug, then the tug driver would have been arguably responsible for communications with air traffic control. If the Qatar Airways flight was under its own power, then clearly it's the pilot's responsibility.
7: One Jetstar flight attendant suffered minor injuries as a result of the quick braking action. An investigation is underway. A man is fighting for life in Melbourne after being found on the ground with stab wounds and head injuries. Shocking CCTV shows the victim holding his head as he stumbles over a road in South Yarra just after midnight. Police think it may have been a random attack. A woman who crashed into a bus shelter in Sydney's north has been charged with 11 offences. A woman has been arrested after driving a BMW through a busy carnival in Queensland. Thankfully, no one else was hurt. The Weather Bureau is being accused of making more than 600 wrong predictions over the last 2.5 years in Queensland, according to News Corp. And Joe Biden's son has revealed his father's prostate cancer is spreading to other parts of his body. Hunter Biden saying it's very sad to watch.
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7: In AFL, the Crows have defeated Richmond, keeping their top four hopes alive with a 9-point win over the Tigers in the pouring rain at Adelaide Oval, largely thanks to Isaac Rankin. Tigers coach Adam Uze says they let themselves down.
9: Execution, the things that we can control, so... I couldn't fault our players, our spirit, our grit, our fight. We played the right way, but we've got to be really honest.
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0: We've got wet weather forecast for our Sunday with showers expected across the course of the day, reaching for 13 degrees and down to 8 overnight. Showers easing into tomorrow with a top there of 16 degrees, but looks as though they may come back towards the end of Tuesday, continuing through Wednesday. 13 degrees on the way there. So please drive safe if you are out and about on the roads of the coast, and we'll keep you connected with everything happening locally at cfmtas.com.au.
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0: It's a Maximum Music Weekend here on CFM. Jess with you this morning. Happy Sunday. Hopefully it's going well for you. Thanks to everybody who stopped by La Trobe on Friday for a curtain raiser to Chocolate Winterfest. Of course, the big main day is today, but we had a heap of fun out there on Friday. The sunshine definitely did join us on Friday. Unfortunately, that's not really the plan for the rest of the weekend, but it was so nice. We had lots of people stop on by and celebrate. There was lots of chocolate, but also just celebrating all that La Trobe has on offer. Such a great little shopping destination. You can follow along on Facebook and Instagram. We shared all of the fun there if you weren't able to make it along. Justin Bieber on the way next. You're on CFM. It's a Maximum Music Weekend.
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0: It's a Maximum Music Weekend on CFM. Jess taking you through it. Smash Mouth there and Justin Bieber in before that. Hopefully your weekend is going well. Ben and Nathan back in tomorrow morning from 6. So if you know someone celebrating a birthday this week, we'd love to hear from you. Get that shout out on the radio and come Prize Giving Friday. Someone will score a $100 voucher to spend with Terry White Kenmart in the Four Ways Devonport. Fantastic prize and always a lot of birthdays at this time of year. So let us know who is celebrating in your world. Sarah Larson on the way soon. We've got Teddy Swims just around the corner as well, tracking through to 11:30. You're on CFM. It's a Maximum Music Weekend.
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0: It's a Maximum Music Weekend on CFM. Jess with you at nearly 12 o'clock. Happy Sunday. 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We've got The Offspring in after 12 o'clock, Alex Warren in there as well, and Martin Garrix will team up with Ed Sheeran. 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
7: Hi there, Alana McIntyre here with the latest. An investigation is underway after two planes almost collided at Sydney Airport for the second time in 2 weeks. A Jetstar Airbus heading to the Gold Coast had to quickly brake on the tarmac to dodge being hit by a huge international Qatar Boeing 777 this morning. As a result of the quick braking action, one person has suffered minor injuries.
8: With the sudden stop, we have had a situation where one of our cabin crew is injured. We will be returning to the bay. I'm just trying to organise that. We need a safety car, as I did suggest, due to the proximity of the 777 out to the right.
7: A new $10 million awareness campaign to help parents and children spot bullying gets off the ground today. $5 million has been spent on the ad to help spot bullying, leaving some parents and teachers asking for more action. But Federal Education Minister Jason Clare's told Seven another $5 million has gone towards building a new Let's Stop Bullying website to provide free resources.
9: This is not everything. This is just the start. It's one part of how we tackle, you know, this horrible, horrible problem.
7: A man is fighting for life after being assaulted in Melbourne overnight. He was stabbed and suffered head injuries in South Yarra just after midnight. And rain is forecast for large parts of the nation today as a low pressure system moves over southern Australia. Damaging winds are possible and even flooding across parts of Victoria and southern New South Wales, where up to 100 millimetres of rain could fall.
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7: The Crows have managed to survive an almighty scare in the rain from Richmond to keep their top four hopes alive. Adelaide coach Matthew Nicks speaking after their messy 9-point win.
10: Geez, if you play that way and win, maybe it's a good sign that even when we're nowhere near our best, and we were, that was ugly tonight, unfortunately, and yet we still got the job done.
7: Geelong's pair of volleys proved too good for Essendon, the Cats defeating the Bombers by 67 points. This afternoon, to continue round 22, the Giants take on the Suns in Canberra.
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0: We've got wet weather forecast for our Sunday with showers expected across the course of the day, reaching for 13 degrees and down to 8 overnight. Showers easing into tomorrow with a top there of 16 degrees, but looks as though they may come back towards the end of Tuesday, continuing through Wednesday. 13 degrees on the way there. So please drive safe if you are out and about on the roads of the coast, and we'll keep you connected with everything happening locally at cfmtaz.com.au.
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0: It's a Maximum Music Weekend on CFM. Good afternoon, Jess, with you. Hopefully your Sunday's going well. Only a couple of days left to get your entries in for Pin Up Pet for this month. So if you've got a cute photo of your pet doing something adorable and you think perhaps that could get you over the line to win that prize at the end of the month of August, then submit it now, cfmtaz.com.au. Alex Warren on the way next. It's a Maximum Music Weekend here on C.
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8: And the North Edge Northwest have taken out two of their three Tassie Top Tourist Town Awards for 2026.
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8: Tasmania's Education Union says more needs to be done to attract former teachers back into the profession.
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9: Alan Joyce believes Jetstar's decision to charge for overhead carry-on baggage will help keep airfares low.
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0: Martin Garrix, Ed Sheeran, Repeat It on CFM 107.7. Jazz with you this afternoon, taking you through a Maximum Music weekend. Now, time has nearly run out to get your entries in for Devonport's new national new identity. So we're looking for a floral or fauna emblem that can represent Devonport. We've been taking your votes. Thank you so much to everybody who has already voted. This was an initiative of our good friends at Don College. They're doing some awesome work there at Don College, and we really want you to be a part of this, but you need to get your votes in really, really soon. We're going to be announcing our winner very, very soon in the coming days. So make sure you don't miss out. cfmtaz.com.au. Thirsty Merc on the way next. 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
1: 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Hopefully you're having a wonderful weekend, managing to stay warm and dry today. We're about to check in with the latest from our newsroom. Music after one will include Grinspoon for a bit of fun. The new one from Olivia Rodrigo in there as well. 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
15: I'm John Fabris. Jetstar flight bound for the Gold Coast nearly collided with a plane this morning on the tarmac at Sydney Airport, experiencing low air traffic control staffing and delays in recent days. New South Wales Premier Chris Minns weighing in.
16: Concerned about it, not just the safety risks, but we want to make sure that the airport's operating at full capacity. That's hugely important for our economy.
15: Our system packing fierce winds and substantial rain, which impacted WA and SA, continues its path eastwards. Sarah Scully at the Bureau's watching it unfold.
0: We're expecting that widespread rain to really start to extend into parts of southern New South Wales, Victoria and northern Tasmania today.
15: And British Columbia in Western Canada's under a state of emergency due to 105 wildfires. The Premier of the province urging 22,000 people to comply with evacuation orders.
13: Conditions are extremely dangerous and changing minute by minute. The fires are moving incredibly quickly.
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17: Giants and Suns squaring off in a soggy Canberra clash. Suns coach Damien Hardwick says both teams will have to contend with the tricky conditions.
18: Obviously, it's some torrential rain is on the way, so we'll work our way through that. Obviously, we'll go with best laid plans.
17: Chris Scott has been quizzed about Geelong's secret concussion waiver contract following his side's 67-point win over Essendon.
19: I don't know enough to give an informed opinion on it, and this is deliberate that I am kept at arm's length from these things. It's not 1980. The coach doesn't run everything these days.
17: The Crows avoiding a scare against Richmond with a narrow 63-54 win in Adelaide. The Swans crushed the Power by 97 points at the SCG. A nervy start to the Les Kiss era for the Wallabies, overcoming an early red card to clinch a 35-32 win over Japan in scorching conditions in Osaka. Melbourne Storm has smashed Manly 42-20 in their NRL encounter in Perth. And Inter Milan notching a 2-1 win over Juventus in their friendly last night at Optus Stadium. That's Sport, I'm Harrison Freeb.
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1: We've got wet weather forecast for our Sunday with showers expected across the course of the day, reaching for 13 degrees and down to 8 overnight. Showers easing into tomorrow with a top there of 16 degrees, but looks as though they may come back towards the end of Tuesday, continuing through Wednesday, 13 degrees on the way there. So please drive safe if you are out and about on the roads of the coast, and we'll keep you connected with everything happening locally at cfmtas.com.au.
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0: Grinspoon, it's a Maximum Music Weekend here on CFM. Jess taking you through it. What a song, hey. Love it when we throw a bit of grinners in the mix. Chemical Heart there. We've got plenty of good ones still to come this hour. Hey, upcoming, the Devonport Choral Society, they are hosting Oliver Jr., a fun twist on the classic Charles Dickens story. You can grab your tickets now. 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All right, Lizzo on the way next, and the new one from Olivia Rodrigo on CFM.
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0: Olivia Rodrigo on CFM. It is a Maximum Music Weekend. Jess taking you through it. I hope you're having a great Sunday. Via our website, we are being encouraged to check our kids' ooshies. Apparently, one rare Woolworths bullseye is attracting massive eBay bids. There's some pretty sky-high prices that are going for this particular little creature. So I don't really want to be talking about ooshies on the radio, if I'm completely honest, because they dominate my entire week at the moment. The kids just became very obsessed very quickly, and I have a feeling that it will also probably just fizzle out just as quickly as it did. But hey, it's given them something to look forward to, the thrill of opening that little packet to see who might be inside. They don't even know who half the characters are, but they just got completely hooked. It's the thrill of the chase, I'm sure. Anyway, hopefully Ooshie Mania hasn't been too painful in your household. It is a bit of fun. I do get that it's a bit of joy for the kids, so we can't complain, can we? All right, we've got Powderfinger on the way soon, the new one from Bruno Mars, as we make our way through to 2 o'clock here on CFM. It's a Maximum Music Weekend.
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0: It's a Maximum Music Weekend here on CFM. Jess with you at nearly 2 o'clock. So we're going to check in with the latest from our newsroom next and keep the good tunes ticking along for you after two. We've got Youth Group on the way. Olivia Dean in there. Somber as well with that brand new track to our playlist. All that and more on the way next. Hope you're having a great weekend. Please drive safe if you're out and about on the roads of the coast. You're on CFM.
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8: I'm John Fabris. Iran's issued new demands, including the US never threaten it again and provide financial compensation for damage before it agrees to opening oil transit passage the Strait of Hormuz. In time, America's vice president told Fox, objectives in Iran are largely complete.
9: We've destroyed their nuclear program. We've destroyed their conventional military. We've radically reduced their asymmetric military abilities.
8: Air traffic control staff strapped Sydney Airport saw two planes nearly strike each other on the tarmac this morning. A crew member was injured when a Jetstar plane braked sharply, the New South Wales Premier expressing concern.
10: We don't want to see people disrupted if they go to the airport and services are cancelled because there's not enough air traffic controllers.
8: Windy and wet for vast areas of Australia's southeast as a strong cold front tracks from WA and SA into Victoria. The Bureau's Sarah Scully pinpoints where the most rain's likely.
11: The central ranges of Victoria and the eastern ranges pushing into the southern slopes of the New South Wales Rangers.
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12: Hockey Expansion Cup underway. At last check, the Suns leading the Giants by 6 in the second term at Marnica Oval. The Eagles are hoping to pick apart a depleted Pies, missing 5 of their stars for the clash at Optus. Coach Andrew McWalter knows Collingwood will bring a next man up mentality.
13: Obviously, we're going to say the experience they've lost, but their system now, they've been doing it for 6 years straight. It'll be plug and play. They'll put guys in. They build their game on their pressure. That's their number one or two for AFL pressure, and that's really where they build their game.
12: A St Kilda Carlton doubleheader for Spuds game at Marvel, the AFLW season opener, followed by a top 10 shootout between the Saints and the Blues. The Wallabies have overcome an early red card to hold off Japan 35-32 in Osaka. Coach Les Kiss says they had to pull out all stops to seal the victory.
14: When we had to find a way, we did find a way. Our defence stood solid and repelled them when it was important, I thought.
12: And Jorge Martin has won the British MotoGP Sprint and will launch from pole in tonight's race. Aussie Jack Miller to start from 11th. That's sport. I'm Harrison Freeve.
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0: We've got wet weather forecast for our Sunday with showers expected across the course of the day, reaching for 13 degrees and down to 8 overnight. Showers easing into tomorrow with a top there of 16 degrees, but looks as though they may come back towards the end of Tuesday, continuing through Wednesday. 13 degrees on the way there. 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

0: It's Olivia Dean on CFM. This is a Maximum Music Weekend, just taking you through till 3 o'clock today. And if you're hosting a local event, we are always here to help you spread the word. There's a trivia night coming up at East Ulverston Primary School on Friday, the 28th of August, 6 o'clock for a 6:30 start. $80 per table, and that's up to 8 people. So make sure you follow along on Facebook to find out more info. 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So jump online and find all the information, put some dates on the calendar, or if you've got something that you're hosting, we can always help you to spread the word. cfmtaz.com.au. 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

0: It's a Maximum Music Weekend here on CFM. Jess taking you through until 3 o'clock this afternoon. All right, as of tomorrow, we will start calling out names once again for Steal My Standby. This is your chance to win your way to Las Vegas for iHeartRadio's music festival that is absolutely bigger than ever before. It's absolutely enormous. If you'd like to win your way in, cfmtaz.com.au is where you need to go to get on the standby list. Now, your name might be called out tomorrow, for example. Well, you've got 30 minutes to call us back if that happens. And if you miss out, someone else can buzz in and steal your spot on the list to potentially win the big prize. It's a bit of fun. It's an epic prize. And it's all happening now at cfmtaz.com.au. All right, Ed Sheeran on the way soon. Taylor Swift just around the corner. And we're going to mix it up with Don Henley in the mix as well. Closer to 2:30 here on CFM.
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0: It's a Maximum Music Weekend here on CFM. It's Jess signing off for today. Hopefully you'll enjoy the rest of your weekend. Do drive safe if you're on the roads of the coast. A bit more rain expected. That should ease late tomorrow by the looks of things. Always, that could change at any time. At this time of year, anything goes. But do take it easy if you are out and about. Hopefully you've had a wonderful weekend. I will be back with you tomorrow afternoon. And Ben and Nathan back in tomorrow morning from 6 on CFM.
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7: I'm John Fabris. Two planes nearly crashing on Sydney Airport's tarmac this morning's raising alarm about air traffic control staff shortfalls, also causing flight delays recently. New South Wales Premier Chris Minns acknowledging qualified people are hard to find.
8: We're hopeful that there's a plan in place to recruit more people for a highly specialised but very important job.
7: Victoria's now in line for the strong cold front that delivered wind and rain to WA and SA.
9: Some flood watches for large parts of central Victoria and eastern Victoria, including the Melbourne Metropolitan.
7: The Bureau's Sarah Scully, the system will also push into New South Wales and Tasmania. And Strait of Hormuz reopening negotiations with Oman has seen Iran hinge any deal on the US never threatening it again and paying compo for war damage. The US Vice President telling Fox they'll keep up the pressure on Iran.
10: We're trying to see if they're willing to make the kind of long-term changes necessary to have a better relationship with the United States. And if not, that's fine too. Hot!
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11: A soggy AFL encounter in the nation's capital where at last check it's the Suns leading the Giants by 10 points in the third quarter. The Pies will test their depth against West Coast at Optus. Scott Pendlebury, Jordan Degoe, Pat Lipinski, Jeremy Howe and Harry Perryman all sidelined.
12: There'll be some opportunity, obviously through the injuries, but AFL has been unbelievable the last sort of months. So we've got some really, really good players in form. So it'd be good to get some opportunity, give some opportunity to these guys.
11: Assistant coach Hayden Skipworth. Spud's game takes centre stage at Marvel. The women to launch the AFLW season before the men battle in a top 10 shootout. And a busy 12 months of Test cricket about to begin for Australia. The Aussies to open their series against Bangladesh and Darwin this week. Veteran Mitchell Starc telling Seven they're getting plenty of reps in.
13: It's normally averages about 10 tests every 12 months, but this time we've got up to 21 tests in a 12-month period. Three of the biggest away tours you can get with obviously South Africa, India away, and then the Ashes.
11: That's Sport, I'm Harrison Preeb.
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31: Oh, hello, and we're on. Welcome to it. The Smallsy Show is live for a Friday night. How was everyone's week? Good?
32: Good.
31: Right, tonight's show is going to be fun. If you are looking for something to watch this weekend, the stars of the number one movie that's on Prime Video right now, it's a thriller called The Devil's Mouth. Lana Condor, you know her from To All the Boys I Loved from Netflix.
32: Yep.
31: And Jeremiah from The Summer I Turned Pretty. They're both ridiculously good looking and they both get nibbled on by sharks in the new movie. They're going to be joining us here on the show. Plus also coming up this week, we got to get you across the hot minute, yeah? It's been a spicy week in all things celebrity, including Tom and Zendaya. Oh, and Ariana Grande.
32: Cool.
31: A lot of people got hot takes on Ariana Grande at the minute. We'll get to that in just a second. Let's go for your Friday night, The Smallsy Show. It starts right now.

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0: Smallsy Show on. It is Friday night. Hey, coming up, the stars of The Devil's Mouth are going to be joining us here on the show. Lana Condor is going to be on right now. Let's get you across.
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0: Yeah, let's get you across the big celeb stories that have been happening this week, including an exclusive that we got with Spice Girl Melanie C in a second.
3: Hi, this is Ariana Grande. Thank you.
0: First up, big week for Ariana Grande. New album, obviously, Petal is out right now. But also Ariana Grande speaking out after she announced that she was taking a step back from public life. Now, I'm sure you know or have seen this story about people thinking she was far too skinny. Yeah. People have been worried about her health, including the music video where, look, I dare I say she could eat a steak. Just for the protein, you know, just for the pro. Well, you know what? She spoke out on her Eternal Sunshine tour this week because obviously a lot of people have got a lot of things to say about her body. This is what she had to say.
4: The announcement that was made yesterday was not a reactive or impulsive thing. I heard that my fans were worried that negativity was ruining things for me. But I just have to say that could not be more than the opposite.
0: Dare I say, all of the people who think they care about her should probably say less things publicly, because I think public criticism of anybody can land the wrong way and can be bad for someone's mental health, no matter how well-intentioned it might have been.
5: Hey, it's Tom Holland.
6: Hey, it's Zendaya here.
7: Be my star.
0: All right, they are probably the Hollywood it couple of the moment, aren't they?
8: Probably.
0: Between the two of them, they are just a money-making machine. Tom Holland and Zendaya, their new Spider-Man movie, Brand New Day, has become the highest grossing movie of the year. It has also, this week, been confirmed it's the biggest opening for a US movie in history. Made $500 million in one weekend.
8: Insane.
0: Bigger than Avengers Endgame back in 2019. And also, just to top things off, because they haven't got enough going on right now, rumours are circulating that this weekend, Tom and Zendaya are going to be having a big wedding celebration with their family and friends with Tom's hometown of Kingston. A little probably celebrating all the money they're making. Absolutely. And...
9: What's up? This is Melanie C.
0: Now, Melanie C, Spice Girl, Sporty Spice. Dare I say it, could she be my new favourite Spice Girl?
8: Ooh.
0: I'll always have a spot for baby.
8: Yeah.
0: Oh, no, I love Posh too. I love Ginger and I love Scary. Actually, you know what? I have no favourites. This week, I caught up with Mel C. She's obviously on The Voice at the moment. She also recently got married to an Aussie guy. Well, she told us she, in fact, did walk down an aisle to a Spice Girls song at her wedding. Check this out.
10: I will give you an exclusive. I did, when I was married, I walked back up the aisle with my husband to Two Become One, played by Beautiful String Quartet.
0: You did so not. That's so beautiful.
10: Yeah. It, you know, it was a little bit of fun, but it's also obviously a beautiful song.
0: And totally.
10: So we satisfied everyone.
0: I love that she brought the Spice Girls into her wedding.
8: Aww.
0: It would have been a missed opportunity if she hadn't. All right, consider yourself up to date. They're the big stories from the Hot Minute for the week. Coming up, Lana Condor is going to be here on the show. She's in the new Prime Video, The Devil's Mouth movie. She joins the Smallsy Show next.
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0: The Smallsy Show is on for a Friday night. Hey, looking for something to watch this weekend? Well, how about a group of very attractive people who go on holidays, spend a majority of it swimming in bikinis and budgie smugglers, but then a shark comes. Oh, who gets taken? Lana Condor is one of the stars, and she's on the show right now.
1: She's the star of the hit movies To All the Boys I've Loved Before.
2: Here's the thing. I had to make it look like I liked you so somebody else wouldn't think I liked them.
3: Please welcome.
2: Hi, I'm Lana Condor.
4: It's Lana Condor.
0: Lana, wonderful to see you again. How are you?
2: Hi, good to see you. I'm good. How are you?
0: I'm great now, except I have an irrational fear about going in a cave in Thailand. So thank you.
2: Oh, do I? So do I.
0: I don't even know where to start. But, you know, obviously Australia, we're the home of sharks. So normally I don't want to give too much away, but normally I only swim where I can see the bottom. And I thought the crystal blue oceans and waters of Thailand, you could see the bottom, and now sharks live there.
2: Oh, okay. Here's the deal. Mm. Is in the ocean, it's pretty clear. Mm. In the cave systems, you cannot see anything.
0: Like, okay. You know, all right.
2: Yes. Yeah. So in those caves, they built in these two massive studios, they built the cave systems.
0: Right.
2: So they built massive, incredible cave systems and these massive pools that we filmed in. But we also filmed for a few weeks out in the real in nature.
0: Yeah.
2: Real ocean, real cave system, all those things. That water, you can't see in those caves, you can't see anything.
0: Now,
2: oh, it's horrible.
0: Now, do you promise to be honest with me with this next question?
2: Yes.
0: How pruny did you get?
2: Okay, so not pruny.
0: Not pruny? What magical bean do you? I spend 5 minutes in any pool and I'm like, oh my God, my hands are so pruny.
2: Oh no. Okay. So great question. That was a major concern, was our skin getting pruny and also.
0: Well, cause you're a Hollywood movie star. Like you want to look great. You want to make a movie in the water, but you don't want to look like a prune on camera.
2: I mean, aside from that, which is so true and so valid, but aside from that, like I think that they were like, actually worried about our safety because we were in the water for 13 hours a day. So like you should, you know, that's a lot of water for 3 months at a time. Mm. So they actually developed this, I don't know what it was, but it was a certain chemical balance they put this chemical in the water that combined with the temperature of the water was an anti-prune.
0: Anti-prune.
2: Yeah. So we never pruned.
0: Is magic.
2: Yeah.
0: Do you have any real life fears? Were sharks a fear beforehand? Is there any other? Do you have any other real life things that scare the bejesus? Yeah, go.
2: Before and after, horrified of sharks. I must be a masochist because I don't know why. So yeah, horrified of sharks. I'm afraid of. We could go as deep as you want.
0: You know, I'll tell you what I'm scared of when you go on a holiday: bad hotel room.
2: I'm afraid of cameras in a hotel room.
0: Oh, no, I've never thought about that.
2: Yeah, I'm afraid of that.
0: Okay. Now, see, new fear unlocked. I was just talking about linen. I was talking about getting in a hotel room and then you have a garden view, but you book the balcony sea view. And now okay.
2: That's for real. New fear unlocked. You're welcome.
0: Okay, I'll take that. Last question, because they're wrapping me. I was just going to say, self-care obsession. You're an icon. People, like, you look great. What do you do? Tell me.
2: I will say the only way that I survived the devil's mouth was cold plunges. So I did cold plunges every single morning. And that helped my body, but it also helped me mentally. Because getting into that water every single day for 13 hours at a time is quite challenging. And so doing cold plunges really helped my mood and my brain.
0: I love it. Lana, lovely to see you. Thank you for being on the show. And get to Australia soon, all right?
2: I'm actually coming. I'm actually going to Australia in September for a wedding, for my first time.
0: Well, I don't know if you can throw in a work trip and just say hello to me on the side. We would love to have you on the show. Great to see you.
2: I'm so excited. Awesome. Have a great one.
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The Smallsy Show is on the air for a Friday night. Hey, if you missed Lana Condor on the show earlier, the videos are up on my socials right now. Go and follow me. My username is Smallsy, S-M-A-L-L-Z-Y. You can see all of the celeb interviews we do here on the show. Coming up, Jeremiah from The Summer I Turned Pretty. He's also in this shark movie called The Devil's Mouth, and he is joining The Smallsy Show next.

0: The Smallsy Show is on for a Friday night. Hey, if you want to see something this weekend, if you're looking for a movie to watch, may I recommend a group of very attractive people who go swimming in Thailand, but there's a shark in the water. Jeremiah from The Summer I Turned Pretty. Gavin Castellaneo stars in it. I caught up with him. The movie is called The Devil's Mouth. Have a listen to this and let's get him on the show.
1: Ladies and gentlemen, we've got the stars of the new movie.
2: This is Devil's Mouth.
1: The Devil's Mouth.
2: Shark.
3: I'm sorry. How is there a shark in a freshwater cave system?
4: Please welcome.
5: Hey, what's up? I'm Gavin Castellaneo.
6: Hi, this is Tommy Rose.
7: Hey, this is Nico Haraga.
8: This is our last adventure together.
0: Lovely to see you. Congratulations on the movie. Number one question to you, Gavin. Promise to be honest. Are you promising to be honest?
7: I can promise that I'll be mostly honest.
0: Okay, I'll take that. Did you pee in the filming swimming pool?
7: For sure. And you know what? You know what? If anyone says they did it, they're lying.
0: Hey, I appreciate the honesty.
7: But what I will say is it took me like 2 weeks to do so. Like I was like, I'm not going to do it. I'm holding off. I'm not going to do it. And then somewhere towards the last like 2 weeks, we were like, guys, listen, like we had people throwing up in the pool, you know, like it is what it is.
0: Tommy, how do you feel about swimming in
9: that water?
0: Yeah.

0: like, it's not just us. So when you watch the movie, obviously it's all of us, but it's also like the whole crew is in there.
1: 40 crew members in there. Not
0: yeah. Like it was like a public pool times 10 and like not built like a public pool. So there's like cave rocks for it to all sink into.
2: It sounds terrible. I mean, I don't know why you'd want to be an actor. Really? It just sounds terrible. Nico, you're very quiet there. You didn't pipe in. Does that mean that you've also peed in the pool amongst your work colleagues?
3: First and, dude. I peed probably like 8 times. Absolutely. No question.
2: Now, you guys are all so young and beautiful, so I don't think this is, I don't know what the answer to this question is going to be, but someone like me, if I was going to be going on a beach holiday, I'd have to get like beach holiday ready. Like it would take me months of prep. Like I would be like counting the calories. I'd be in the gym. Did you just like all just look delicious as you took your clothes off and jumped in the water, or was there some prep involved, Gavin? You cheeky laughing over there.
1: I've never been described as delicious looking, so that was nice. That was a nice first. I was in the gym a lot. I was in the gym a lot. I was like probably 5 or 6 times a week, and then even on set, I would do like push-up, sort of, like just different like kind of bodyweight exercises. Because you want to have like the summer, you know, you want to be in shape. You're gonna be half naked the entirety of filming, so like, you know, so I was trying my hardest to look my best.
2: I respect that. I think it's like when you take holiday photos, I don't know, this is just me, like you can at least like edit your own personal Instagram photos. Like, okay, I look terrible at that angle, but I look good on the abs are pop. When you're someone else is shooting you, you're like, I just have to look, if I'm going to be ripped, I have to try as good as I possibly can to make sure that the rig is on, because this is forever. Like, everyone will watch this movie for eternity and go, wow, he didn't really get into shape for that one, did he?
1: Well, Toffee 13 was insane. So she's the most disciplined person I know.
2: Really?
0: Oh my gosh, thank you. There were some days that I was thinking that, where I was like, you know, I'm in like a tiny little bikini this entire movie. And there were some days that I was like, I should not have had that pad thai last night. Like, I should not have done it. That was a bad choice. Like, I should have practiced restraint yesterday, because I was so aware. But I do get 10,000 steps a day.
2: Okay.
0: And that's like no excuses. Like some days we were like filming for hours and hours and like all day long, and I would go back to the hotel and get on the treadmill and finish it all up.
2: I don't know how you do it, only because like, I mean, as I said, I would edit the shit out of my Instagram photos, and let alone you being there on a big screen in a bikini with nowhere to hide.
0: Yeah.
2: Yeah. So well done to you. Well done to you. Credit. Sorry, boys. She worked the hardest out of everybody.
0: Thanks.
2: Congratulations on the movie, guys. We'll see you in Australia, where FYI, those sharks actually exist. So.
3: Oh, sketchy, dude.
2: Yeah. Just be careful on that, all right?
3: Oh, sketchy.
0: Thank you.
2: All right, that's it for me. Thank you for hanging out. My name is Smallsy. I'll catch you next time on The Smallsy Show. And if you can't wait until then, and hey, I don't blame you, find me on the socials, SMALLZY, or get the podcast on the iHeart app.
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0: Gaylee and Emily Jade here on your weekend. Surely we are going to play Guess the Artist. The artist is a child of a famous couple. We're going to play Guess the Artist very shortly. But right now, Gaylee.
1: Hey, Clicky Ponting. That's what this guy's been dubbed.
2: Okay.
1: His name is Brian. And his surname is Devine. So Brian Devine is now known as Clicky Ponting because he stands there in first slips for his cricket side. Now, we're talking about North Yorkshire and Southern Durham Cricket Club. They're in the second division league there, and it's the second team in the second division team.
0: Yeah, so is it Saltburn Cricket Club in that North Durham division?
1: Yeah, so he's... He stands at first slip, and when the bowler comes in and runs and there's a bit of a play at the ball and a miss, he stands in first slip and clicks his fingers. That makes it sound like a nick, and it goes through the keeper, and then everyone appeals like the batsman's hit it.
2: Is that naughty?
0: Yes.
1: Is it naughty?
0: Very naughty.
2: Okay. Like that's you guys know I don't like cricket.
1: Well, that's flat-out cheating.
2: I don't cricket. No, I hate it.
1: So you know when you're playing cricket and you nick...
2: No, I don't.
1: When you nick a ball, when you nick a ball and it goes through, usually the umpire will hear a little tick on the side. And there's a snicko thing, a snicko meter and all that sort of stuff. So this guy's making out, because they don't have that technology, so he's just going...
2: So shouldn't he get disqualified?
1: He has been.
2: Okay.
1: So these are all good statements that you're making.
2: Good.
1: He's been disqualified, but what's most upsetting is his sponsor was an Indian restaurant in the local town. He was sponsored $1,000 to play and also free Indian. He was able to go in there often and just get his naan bread, and now there is naan bread for him. he's not getting. His surname's Devine, so you'd have to say it's Devine Intervention. The keeper that he's taking, he's averaging around about 20 catches a year. This year, he's not finished the season. He's already up around 39 catches.
2: Oh.
1: So he's cleaning up. So he's upset, obviously, at
0: that this, Brian's been, yeah.
1: That Brian has been doing the wrong thing. But you know what I say to all this?
2: What do you say?
1: It's just not click it.
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0: love it.
1: Wow.
2: Oh, I wish it was Siri Cruz.
0: So no?
2: No, well, that was my guess. I was okay. Just like, in my head, I was actually trying to find
0: yes.
2: who I don't think it would be. Just for jokes. But, oh, it's a hard one. Okay, I'm going to start with...
0: Yes.
2: Apple Martin.
0: Okay, oh, good
1: great guess.
0: So, yes, famous couple, but no. I wonder if she's got chops, actually, because they're both singers.
2: Yeah.
0: Chris well, and Gwyneth. She's yes. a good singer, too. Good guess, but no.
2: No. Are they UK?
0: No, they're American.
2: Right.
0: I'll give you that.
2: Okay.
0: American couple. Very, very famous.
1: Northwest?
0: I don't know where. Oh, Northwest.
1: Yes.
0: Oh, I thought you were asking Northwest America. I'm like, I don't know where they live.
2: No, Middle East.
1: Hey, Northwest no, no. Kardashian.
0: No, she is rapping and doing stuff at the moment, but yeah. I don't think she's developed that good a voice yet at only 12 or 13, yeah,
2: it's,
0: whatever
2: it's
0: she is.
2: It's kind of rich pops, is it? And now, how famous are the parents? Are they
0: super
2: really
0: super famous?
2: Okay, is it? And is the child famous for other things?
0: No,
2: no.
0: Tried to maybe get into acting like them, but has gone into singing. I'll give you one more guess and then wait until I tell you.
2: Nicole Kidman and Keith Urban.
0: Both are good singers as well, but you asked me, are they American and I'm
2: sorry,
0: American
2: yeah, yeah.
0: And
2: sorry.
0: They're Aussie. Although well, Nicole North was Aussie, born
2: yeah.
0: in Hawaii.
2: Yeah, and they've got international accents that sound American yes. sometimes. Okay, now who is it?
0: It is Scout LaRue Willis. Bruce Willis
2: oh.
0: and Demi Moore's daughter. Amazing,
2: wow.
0: right?
2: Yes.
0: Mind blown.
2: My goodness.
0: Mind blown. So she did do a little bit of...
2: Yippee-ki-yay.
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1: 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This is Kaylee and Emily Jade. So

0: air. All of that and more still to be announced at the iHeartRadio Music Festival 2026 in Vegas. 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
1: I'm John Fabris. Rain and damaging winds on the cards tonight for large parts of SA and Victoria. Then the Bureau's Sarah Scully's forecasting the action to ramp up in New South Wales.
2: As we head into tomorrow, that low pressure system and cold front will move eastwards, dragging the wet weather into eastern parts of New South Wales throughout the day before eventually skirting out into the Tasman Sea.
1: Air traffic control staff strapped Sydney Airport saw two planes nearly strike each other on the tarmac this morning. A crew member was injured when a Jetstar plane braked sharply, the New South Wales Premier expressing concern.
3: We don't want to see people disrupted if they go to the airport and services are cancelled because there's not enough air traffic controllers.
1: And British Columbia in Western Canada's under a state of emergency due to 105 wildfires. The Premier of the province is urging thousands to comply with evacuation orders.
4: Conditions are extremely dangerous and changing minute by minute. The fires are moving incredibly quickly.
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5: The Suns have snapped their 10-game skid in the AFL, sealing a 79-77 victory over the Giants on a soggy afternoon in the nation's capital. Matt Rao best on ground with 40 disposals and 17 clearances, telling Fox Footy it's a relief.
6: It's just a great feeling to be back on the winner's list. It's been a really tough slog. So this is what you play for, to get these wins. And come down to Canberra, it's going to be wet conditions, and I thought the boys showed so much spirit today. And just really proud of the boys, and just great to get a win again.
5: Well, action's underway in the West. It's the Eagles trailing the Pies by 2 points in the second term. Carlton and St Kilda go toe-to-toe in Spuds game tonight at Marvel. Blues interim coach Josh Fraser revealing they've hatched a plan to limit the influence of Saints star Nazaia Wanganeen-Millera.
7: Our ability to nullify his impact's important. Centre forward, he's clearly damaging, and there's the metres gained aspect that he brings as well. Yeah, we're just working through whether it'll be a collective approach or whether we'll send someone to him.
5: And the AFLW season opener underway at last check. The Blues leading St Kilda by 6 points in the early exchanges. That's sport. I'm Harrison Preeve.
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0: The weekend is on, and so are these guys. This is Gayley and Emily J.
10: Hello.
11: Hello, hello, hello. Someone famous on the show again this hour, Tanya Doko from Bachelor Girl. Also releasing an album this week alongside Casey Barnes.
10: She's got pipes.
11: Yeah, so a good Aussie album week.
10: Yeah, we're going to be talking about Ted Lasso too. It's back.
11: Yeah, the new, so annoying. Just give us all of them, but they gave us just one and I've watched it on behalf of us all.
10: Yeah, have to be patient. And also a little bit on the Comm Games, which we've just had. So we'll talk about that too.
12: It's all coming up on Gayley and Emily Jade.

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0: Gailey and Emily Jade here on your weekend. Coming up, Gailey is going to chat all Comm Games gear and how good the Aussies were, not only in the pool, but on the track as well. But right now, EJ.
1: I'm so happy Ted Lasso launched the new season.
2: I can't wait to watch it.
1: I've already watched the first episode.
2: Is it dropping one a week?
1: Yes, yeah, so annoying.
2: I'm holding off so I can
1: do
2: watch
1: that
2: it.
1: Because we watched it last night as a family. We were so excited. Ted Lasso is like our family show. And we've got a little soccer player there and, you know, a hubby that's like right into all sports and sports psychology. So there's all of that. And it launched. We sat, all got into bed, packet of Tim Tams, hot chocolate.
2: Oh,
1: so
2: nice.
1: Excited. We were ready to watch a couple of episodes and it was only one episode. So we are so diehard that we then went back and watched the very first episode ever afterwards.
2: Oh, yeah, so of the whole show.
1: Yeah, I just feel like one episode is never enough of Ted Lasso.
2: Yeah, I agree.
1: So we went all the way back to the beginning. Anyway, it's beautiful. It starts, I don't want to give too much away, but I think this is already out there. He's being asked to coach a female team.
2: Yes.
1: So, but this time he starts in America and he's sort of living his life there with his ex-wife, good relationship. His kids are teen now and, you know, plot twist, he's not coaching anything. He's got a funny job. And you start and you're like, is this a dream sequence? Like, you honestly think, what is going on here?
2: The best thing is with this, if you think about the creators, like the first show with Ted Lasso was that he was having to sort of work out the Pommy culture.
1: Yes.
2: Also the soccer culture because he didn't have it. So this time they've gone, well, what's he got to work out now? He's got to work out women. Yeah. Sports people.
1: Yes.
2: It's different again.
1: Very
2: different
1: clever.
2: Approach.
1: Yeah, can't
2: so,
1: wait.
2: Really smart.
1: Anyway, you don't see any of that in the first episode. It's all just sort of unpacking his American life now.
2: All right.
1: Which is very funny and you could watch it twice because the lines are hilarious. But I saw this and I wanted to share it with you. There is a woman who's done an Instagram post for Ted Lasso, the star Jason Sudeikis, because something interesting is happening to her and it's only related to him.
3: This video is for Jason Sudeikis. If you're not Jason Sudeikis, you can keep scrolling. Hi, Jason. I love your work. I really do. I cannot wait for the next season of Ted Lasso. I also keep getting your mail. Yeah. I live in your old apartment. I really got to attend the place. But you got a lot of mail here. This one, I didn't open it, but it seems to be from the Writers Guild about elections. And if you were asking, not that you were, I think that Brett Goldstein and also Harrison Ford deserve something for their role in Shrinking. But these packages feel bigger, more substantial, and more important. And so I'd like to get them to you. I don't know how. So maybe if the internet did stick around, they could do their thing and tag you and you could reach out to me, or this is creepier, but you know where I live? I don't know.
2: What a great start to a movie.
1: What a great start. You've moved into a famous person's house and you're getting their mail. I would have opened at least one of them, though.
2: It can be the new Notting Hill.
1: It's a great idea, isn't it?
2: Write it down, someone.
1: Oh, my God, Gailey, so good. And you know what? I think it's such a great idea because I don't even know if it's real. So just for all intent and purposes, I live in Chris Hemsworth's old home and I have his mail.
2: You know what's funny about that? We all know she built it.
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0: Gally and Emily Jade here on your weekend with some AI research for kids coming up you don't want to miss right now, Gally.
1: I got to see a little bit of the Com Games every now and again when it just was on the screen. I would be flicking through and then I'd stop and then next minute.
2: Yep, back on again.
1: You're an expert in the pole vault. So it's been pretty good to watch and I love the track and field. I mean, swimming is fun because Australia are more successful in the pool than any other sport. But then when you go to track and field, it's just like, well, because I used to run when I was a kid, it's kind of like it brings back some happy memories. And also at the moment, the Australians are really good on the track.
2: God, well, we've been talking about it.
1: It's been great.
2: There's so many of
1: them. We have in the build-up, but we've even discovered even more people. Like the best way to think about it is if you're winning relay events, you know, there's more depth, they're more rounded. Mm. And to win the 4x100 relay, I mean, Australia hasn't done that since I can remember.
2: Okay.
1: The Commonwealth Games, like they're beating Jamaica and like Jamaica usually are first or second in the Olympics.
2: Mm. And we beat them.
0: Beat them.
2: Did we?
1: And
2: I'm going to make, Garner I'm going to admit, I have not watched a single thing.
0: Yeah.
2: Not one bit
1: not
2: of it.
1: Not one bit.
0: And to be forgiven.
2: One bit.
0: I didn't even know it was on until it started.
2: I didn't even know it was on until after, until actually Gailey started talking about it right now. No.
1: This is what's funny. A couple of things. First of all, Victoria here in Australia is paying for it pretty much.
2: Because it was meant to be here.
1: Yeah, and because then they tried to pull out and then they were going to get sued. So it was like they still had to pay for a percentage of it.
2: So we should be watching to get our money's worth.
1: They should have just had it in Victoria.
2: Yes.
1: Like if you're spending the money on it, doesn't it make sense? But anyway, talk about budget. The stadium the athletics was on had gaps.
2: What do you mean?
1: Well, okay, so you know when you see footy on the TV and it might be the next grade down, so it's not football at the MCG, it's football at a suburb in Melbourne or something.
2: Yeah.
1: So you'd have the main grandstand a little bit and then you can see out into the town and
0: like
1: the park,
0: backyard.
1: It's all gap. And then maybe another little spot where people can sit, then standing room.
2: Stadium with a view.
1: It really was just a suburban stadium that happened to have athletics in it.
2: At least they pulled themselves together for it. Victoria should have taken note and put in something in Geelong or something.
1: Well, I think the Victorian one was meant to be not just in Melbourne.
2: Yeah.
1: They could have had it in all those places. And Geelong's got a stadium that is
2: really
1: a massive stadium.
2: Mm.
1: So
2: we could have done it.
1: We could have done it 10 times over. But it was just really funny to see.
2: Mm.
1: And I couldn't get my head around the blue track as well.
2: Is it a blue track?
1: It was a blue track.
2: Instead of a red track.
1: Well, I'm used to the red track and the blue track. I was expecting Popper Smurf to win the 100 metres.
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15: Hi, I'm Hannah Davies. The Raiders have shocked NRLW ladder leaders, the Broncos, 28-4 in the nation's capital, while Tigers centre Faith Manera crossed in the dying stages to snatch a 16-12 victory over the Dragons in Cogra. Halfback Ray McGregor has told Nine it was a desperate finish.
16: Yeah, we showed plenty of resilience out there. Probably didn't go to plan the way that the game went, but we stuck in there right to the end.
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1: I'm John Fabris. Rough weather with high winds and rains pushing through parts of SA and Victoria tonight and then New South Wales tomorrow. The Bureau's Sarah Scully summing up accumulated falls until tomorrow night.
2: The highest totals will be about the ranges of South Australia, the Flinders and the Mount Lofty, and then the Victorian and southeastern New South Wales, where 50 to 70 millimetres is possible.
1: Two planes nearly crashing on Sydney Airport's tarmac this morning's raising alarm about air traffic control staff shortfalls. The New South Wales Premier acknowledging qualified people are hard to find.
3: We're hopeful that there's a plan in place to recruit more people for a highly specialised but very important job.
1: And Strait of Hormuz reopening negotiations with Oman seen Iran hinge any deal on America never threatening it again. The US Vice President plans to keep up the pressure on Iran.
4: We're trying to see if they're willing to make the kind of long-term changes necessary to have a better relationship with the United States, and if not, that's fine.
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5: The Suns have snapped their 10-game losing streak in a two-point wet weather slog against the Giants in Canberra. Matt Rao loving the conditions with 40 disposals and 17 clearances.
6: The boys love Canberra and we'll love it now because we come down and got the win. But yeah, it was cold conditions today, but I think the boys embrace the wet conditions. I think we played hard, tough Suns footy.
5: On Fox Footy, Collingwood leads West Coast by 12 points in the third quarter at Optus Stadium. St Kilda faces Carlton in Spuds game tonight at Marvel. Coach Ross Lyon says it's a chance to honour Danny Frawley's legacy and shine a light on mental health.
7: We'd like to go out there and show the regard and the esteem we hold Spud in with a strong performance, that the club is carrying that torch really well.
5: Meantime, Carlton is cruising over the Saints by 28 points in the third term of their AFLW season opener. Aussie Jack Miller to start in the fourth row in tonight's British MotoGP, and round of 16 action unfolds overnight at the Canadian Tennis Open. That's Sport, I'm Harrison Preece.
8: Warning, this is a true crime segment and not suitable for children. 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
16: Hello everyone, this is True Crime Tonight. I am your host Michelle Laurie. I'm here with my producers Matthew Tankard.
17: Hi.
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16: In historical crime with Michael Adams from Forgotten Australia, his podcast, which is terrific. He's going to be talking about Australia's Charles Manson. I did not know we had one. Please remember, obviously, this is a show about true crime, so it's not suitable for kids. But coming up later this hour, we'll also hear from Lyndon Blake. I have fallen in love with this girl. She is a podcaster from the States. Her podcast is called That's So Criminal. And she talks on her show about topical stuff, what's really in the news in the moment in the States. So she's a great resource for us. And she's going to tell us about the TikTok murder-suicide that's happened very recently. A lady made a TikTok video about herself and like 12 days later was murdered because of it. This is the world we're living in, guys. So that will be coming up shortly. But next up, it's Michael with Historical Crime. 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
1: Around Australia, this is True Crime Tonight. I'm Michelle Laurie and I'm joined by my producers, Matthew Tankard.
2: Hello.
1: And Ruby Bartzes.
3: Hello.
1: Hello. We have a book recommendation coming up for you. It's a very, very topical book this week because we have lost a matriarch, a crime matriarch in Australia. That's a clue as to the title of the book as well. And we'll talk about all of that soon. And also an interview with Lyndon Blake, our podcaster from the States, talking about the TikTok murders. But first, here's Michael Adams from Forgotten Australia, the podcast, talking to us about Australia's Charles Manson. Archibald McCafferty, who with his followers went on a murder rampage in 1973.
4: It sounds like a big call, but Archie McCafferty was very much like Charlie Manson. From the creepy tattoos right down to the followers who'd kill on his command. Archie McCafferty was born in 1949 in Scotland and he came to Australia with his family as a kid. Cops in the early 60s said they'd never seen a tougher juvenile. He was into everything, so he was put into the same notorious boys' home that produced the likes of Nettie Smith and Lenny McPherson. What could possibly go wrong? Well, Australia was about to find out. After he turned 18, Archie was out and racking up dozens of convictions. He also sometimes killed animals for fun. Never a good sign. In 1972, Archie was also a violent husband, in and out of psych wards, and fueling himself with smack, angel dust, and plenty of booze. When his wife gave birth and the baby died soon after, Archie blamed her and vowed vengeance. To help him on his mad quest, he collected young lost souls as his followers. On Friday the 24th of August, Archie was in a stolen VW in Sydney with three of these disciples. There was a young 17-year-old bloke named Rick Webster, a 16-year-old girl named Julianne Todd, and a 26-year-old woman named Carol Ellen Howes. Carol was Archie's girlfriend, and she was pregnant with his child. They pulled up in Canterbury that night and Archie and Rick attacked a 49-year-old former soldier named George Anson. Rick said he thought this was a robbery, but Archie stabbed the bloke seven times and the guy died soon afterwards. Archie showed off the bloody knife to the gang, which included a 17-year-old named Mick Meredith and a 17-year-old named Dick Whittington. They all seemed to dig what he'd done. Three nights later, they went to Leppington Cemetery in Sydney. Archie was there visiting his son's grave. If it wasn't already creepy enough, the kid's ghost was telling Archie to kill seven, kill seven, kill seven. Once Dad had done that, the boy would be somehow kind of reincarnated inside Archie, as if he didn't have enough problems already without having a demon child as a dark passenger. So that same night, two of the teens used a hitchhiking ruse to lure a man named Ronald Cox to the cemetery. Archie and Mick shot this bloke dead while he was pleading for his life. A few hours later, they murdered a 24-year-old named Evangelos Collias, who'd just been driving home to Newtown when he'd stopped to pick up hitchhikers. Archie's plan was then to kill his wife, her mother, and her mother's boyfriend. That'd make six. But first, the ghost demon baby supposedly ordered him to murder young gang member Rick Webster. Killing Rick would make for the seven. 17-year-old Rick's spidey senses were working overtime, and on the 30th of August, he spilled on Archie and the gang. All of them were arrested, charged, and sent to trial. In February 1974, Archie was convicted of three murders and got three life sentences. Gang members Mick and Dick got 18 years apiece. Rick got 4 years for manslaughter. Carol, who was soon to have Archie's baby, was acquitted. She said she'd wait for Archie. Even more tragically, 17-year-old Julianne Todd, who was sentenced to 10 years, hanged herself in jail within weeks of the trial. Behind bars, Archie was one of Australia's worst prisoners. He dealt drugs, violently assaulted people, and was involved in the fatal stabbing of at least one other inmate, which got him another 14 years. But he also turned informer, which saw him bounced around various jails and earn enough leniency that he got day release in the late 80s so he could hang out with a woman, not Carol, who he'd married while serving his sentence. In 1997, Archie was actually granted parole, but immediately deported to Scotland. There, he reunited with his prison wife and they'd have two children. Archie reckoned he was a changed man, but not so much. Over the next 7 years, he'd get drunk, drive without a license, threaten to kill his wife, but only face minor punishments for these. In 2004, he slashed his wife with a knife. She escaped with their daughter, but Archie then held their son to the blade in a police siege. Archie did give himself up, was charged with attempted murder, abduction, and assault, but was only convicted on far less accounts and served just 6 months. Remarkably, after all of this, Archie still managed to woo another woman, but smartly, she eventually turned her back on him. In 2024, Archie died alone, aged 74, after falling in his flat and being unable to get up. Safe to say, he wasn't missed by many.
1: Thank you, Michael Adams. Don't forget to download his podcast, Forgotten Australia. Coming up next on True Crime Tonight, we talk about the death of a dead-set Australian crime matriarch.
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0: Around Australia, this is True Crime Tonight with Michelle Laurie, Ruby Bartzis, and me, Matthew Tankard. Coming up, we have an interview with Lyndon Blake about what they're calling the TikTok murder-suicide. But before that, Michelle and Ruby.
1: Yes.
0: Kath Pettingill?
2: I say Pettingill. I believe that's it. And you should take my word for that because I am rather obsessed.
0: Yeah.
2: With Kath Pettingill and the entire Pettingill clan, they've been called variously, the Pettingill family, the Pettingill clan. Let me put it to you this way. Kath had 10 children. Of the 10, I think maybe 8 were murdered in, gangster-related activities.
0: This is all Melbourne, right?
2: All in and around Melbourne, absolutely. Dennis Allen was her eldest son, and Dennis is one of the most famous psychopaths to ever have taken a breath. And in fact, where we're sitting right now, we record in Richmond in Melbourne, and this was his ground. And this is where these guys lived. And there was a row of houses, those small old workers' cottages, yeah. I guess, right?
0: Yeah.
2: Single-story terraces all next to each other. Well, Dennis bought up a whole sort of street of them. And his mum, Kath, ran a brothel in one or two of them. Dennis lived in one. Various brothers and associates lived in the others. But in fact, I might even post this online if I can find it again. I remember seeing a photo that someone not too long ago rented one of those houses.
1: Wow.
2: They're all still standing there. And this person knew exactly what house he was renting. He knew he was in Dennis Allen's old house. So he was having a really good sticky beak around. And I always thought that they cut holes in the walls between the houses because I knew there was some method they used. If the police showed up, say, at the brothel house to raid it, they'd quickly throw the money through to the next house next door. But I've since realised, what they did was they took out all the dividers in the roof. So if you climb up into the roof, through the manhole, into the roof of any one of these houses, you can see straight down through to the other end of the street, basically, in the roof
1: God, that's
2: space.
1: That's crazy.
0: Yeah.
2: So through this roof space, they were able to throw money.
0: Wait, and that still existed at the time when you saw that?
2: Yeah, like months ago. A couple of months ago, a guy uploaded these photos and said, I'm renting this house. Look what I found
0: up
2: the roof. Yeah. Amazing. Yeah, very, very famous criminal. Chopper Reed talked about them. They were, all sort of running in the same circles. And in fact, when one of them died, one of the sons died, Chopper famously put a note in the paper, an obituary note, saying, don't worry, we'll keep an eye on your mum for you. Mm. And that was a terrible dark joke about the fact that Kath had one glass eye.
1: Right.
2: These are the sorts of people we are talking about. And the movie Animal Kingdom is loosely based on, Kath said very loosely, in fact, she said it had nothing to do with her at all and she didn't see anything in it that reminded her of her family at all. But Jackie Weaver kicked off her international career. Jackie was in her 50s, I think, when suddenly she's in movies and American TV series and all of that because she played this character in Animal Kingdom. If you would like to find out more about Kath Pettingill, and I would urge you to do so, I think the best book about Kath and her life and times is called The Matriarch by Adrian Tame. He is a journo who used to work for that really, salacious tabloids that were running around Australia in the 70s and 80s. And he developed a bit of a friendship with Kath and they would work together on stories. So some of Kath's most famous quotes actually were made up by Adrian, who's a writer, and he would write them in these stories. And Kath Pettingill said today, da-da-da, she said, like, one of them was, the only thing Jackie Weaver and I have in common is that neither of us can act. But I happen to know that Adrian Tame actually made that quote up.
0: Okay.
2: Yeah.
0: Let's give it to her.
2: Attributed it to Kath. Listen, I'm a big rap for Kath, and a lot of people will think that's insane, but to me, I always get a bit feminist about these women, and I see a woman who was born into a very desperate situation, was in sex work very young. She had Dennis when she was very young. I think her mother raised him for a period of time, or he may have gone into foster care, but that was very contentious between the two of them. She felt a lot of guilt about that. He used that against her a lot. He was very mean to Kath, and she was very scared of him, her eldest son. Everyone in the world was scared of Dennis. And she raised these boys and one by one saw them murdered.
1: Wait, I have a question though.
2: Mm.
1: Did they get murdered because they were part of this family?
2: They were all gangsters. They were all in the underworld, the Melbourne underworld, in the drug trade.
0: Yeah, well, so they call her the crime matriarch.
2: Mm.
0: But was she ever convicted of any crimes?
2: Oh, yes, absolutely, yes.
0: Okay, right. Okay.
2: And then, as I say, she graduated from working in the sex industry to running brothels and absolutely. I don't know
0: the specifics,
2: of her arrests and convictions, but I do Look,
0: it's fair to say she had her hand in a few.
2: Oh, she had her hand in many, many pies, let's say. But I do just, I see a woman doing what you have to do to survive, and a woman surviving in a very unforgiving, brutal world. And yeah, look at her. How old was she when she died this week?
0: She was 91.
2: Condolences to Kath's family. And I mean that with no irony or sarcasm at all. She is certainly a great Australian character. And I love you. You read me out someone else's tribute where they said, with her boys again. And I thought, yeah, that's... that's the sentiment, I think, with all the boys again. Vale, Kath Pettingill. You're listening to True Crime Tonight around Australia. And coming up next, we're chatting with my favourite new American podcaster, Lyndon Blake.
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0: You're listening to True Crime Tonight with Michelle Laurie, Matt Tankard and Ruby Bartzis. That's me. Coming up, we're speaking with Lyndon Blake about the recent TikTok-related murder-suicide. That's after the break.
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1: Welcome back to True Crime Tonight around Australia, and joining us to talk about a recent murder-suicide of Sarah Duffy following a TikTok trend is Lyndon Blake.
2: She was a girl that was a mom. She was a wife, and she loved just using social media. I feel like she was just one of those girls, you know, country girl, small town girl out living in Oklahoma. And she would use TikTok as a way to make income, and she would sell jewelry and bags. And she'd be like, look at this bag. And I love the color of this bag. It really goes with everything. I mean, she just seemed very relatable. But she also had this online persona with her husband, Jeremiah Sean Duffy. He goes by Sean. That's how he's been identified within parentheses. Him and Sarah were known online as the Duffs, but it wasn't always butterflies with them. And a big character in this entire investigation and in telling the world who Sarah was is her first husband, Lyle Landers. And he said, you know, that he tried to get her, Sarah, to leave Sean Duffy 5 times over the course of their marriage. And it's a tale as old as time. And I think because of Sarah Gilson participating in this Netflix documentary trend on TikTok and kind of for the first time really peeling back the layer of, okay, this is my soon-to-be ex-husband. I'm preparing for my Netflix documentary on my soon-to-be ex-husband who I found out was a pedophile.
1: Whoa.
2: And you were like, whoa.
1: Yeah.
2: Like, this is not funny. This is not talking about your dog or... You're like, oh my gosh. There was some time between when this all happened and when the horrible, tragic situation happened. So she made that TikTok. July 11th is when she made it. Absolutely viral TikTok.
1: When I did see it, I thought, well, yeah, that's a scary thing to say out loud anywhere, especially about a partner with whom you've had, I'm going to say, an abusive relationship, because that's the picture that is being developed by her family and friends. That was a massive thing to say online, on the internet. I suppose I would have been more concerned about legal ramifications.
2: But so that was July 11th.
1: Yeah.
2: So on June 20th, I mean, she got pretty vulnerable too. And she's talking about that she's focused on her family and that's her sole focus and her family's the only priority, and that let's all remember to pray for the victim and her privacy. But so it seems like the last weeks of Sarah Gilson's life is when she started putting the dirty laundry out there.
1: Absolutely.
2: And getting the courage up, which is risky.
1: Yes.
2: And very vulnerable.
1: What was the incident? What sparked all of this?
2: So Sean Duffy, this basketball coach, not affiliated with a school or anything, coached a little girls basketball. And there was this incident back on June 9th. There was this basketball tournament, and Sean was obviously coaching there. And this young basketball player and one of her parents went to the Owosso Police Department to report harassment, that Sean Duffy had inappropriately touched her and kissed her during a basketball tournament.

0: pray for her family as well. So when this little girl and her parents complained and said that this man, this grown-up man, inappropriately touched this little girl, a juvenile, police were able to figure out that similar conduct involving the same little girl was reported to have occurred over an extended period of time.
1: Oh.
0: Multiple jurisdictions and states that this is this poor, poor girl. And Sean Duffy at that point was under investigation. Shortly after this incident on June 9th is when Sarah got her emergency protective order. So Sean Duffy could not come within 100 yards of her, of her house. And there was no exceptions to that. So he had to stay away. And in that moment in June, you felt like, okay, the ball is rolling now. She's going through with this. She got the protective order. She's going to get away from Sean. And that's when she made that TikTok. It was not but 2 weeks after that that the 911 call came through. You hear the audio. There's allegedly a woman screaming on the audio. And when police got there, they found both Sean Duffy and Sarah Gilson dead.
1: At least one of her children was in the house at the time, wasn't it?
0: That's what the reports are saying. Multiple reports. I'm not going to say all of them because some of them won't obviously identify a child. But yeah, I mean, if you're looking at this, it was her son, her, you know, juvenile boy that made the 911 call saying that, you know, his mom and stepfather, like, his mom had been shot. The point I make when I talk about this is if you feel like you have a friend that is not in a good relationship and you feel like you're being annoying, checking in, or they try to block you out of their life, it's almost like keep being consistent and keep being annoying. Like, don't give up because you just never know what situation, and in this case, it seems to have been that police report, like what situation is going to make that person that has shown bad patterns snap.
1: Well, and also the TikTok. I mean, the TikTok was humiliating. And we know that about these kinds of offenders is a lot of the times it is humiliation that triggers them. And of course, the great irony is not only when I first saw it, I thought, yeah, she's right. That would be a great Netflix documentary. That is a classic Netflix documentary. And now probably will be, Lyndon.
0: Now this will be a Netflix documentary. And they have so much footage of them.
1: Oh,
0: both.
1: Yeah. Thank you to our guest, Lyndon Blake. And you can catch up with all the American true crime news by listening to her podcast, That's So Criminal. 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You can catch us again next week from 6 till 7 on Sunday night.
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4: 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Ariana Grande's new track, Petal, is out, and there's a little Easter egg waiting for you on TikTok. If you search the words Ariana Grande Petal, a little Ariana Grande daisy face will pop up. Some people are seeing it, some claim they aren't, so while you're having a go, let's have a listen to it now. This is Petal from Ariana Grande on TikTok Trending.

let's get the party started. See you at the bar, you was hardly talking. That's when I knew that your heart was scarring. Friends to lovers need a part to star in. Like, wait, babe, let me ask your pardon. This ain't Gucci, this is Prada, darling. If you want something, you can ask me, darling.

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1: 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This next one is going nuts. Sienna Spiro's Great Expectation is having its moment, and fans are having intense FOMO from missing her at her last weekend's Lollapalooza. Here's Sienna with Great Expectation on TikTok Trending.

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1: TikTok Trending here with Petho, where everything old is new again, proved by our next track. Montel Jordan's This Is How We Do It is going off on TikTok thanks to you. Yep, you guessed it, a dance trend, even though it came out in 1995. Here's Montel Jordan with This Is How We Do It. This

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0: playing the Northwest Coast's favourite hits all day. All day. 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CFM has been keeping the Northwest Coast up to date with the latest in news and information for nearly 30 years from across our region.
1: And the North Edge Northwest have taken out two of their three Tassie topped tourist town awards for 2026.
0: To around the island state.
1: Tasmania's Education Union says more needs to be done to attract former teachers back into the profession.
0: And beyond.
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0: Kelly and Emily Jade on the weekend and the Northwest Coast's favourite hits. 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
1: Oh God, my God, how she get at me? Either we'll never get it right or it's meant to be. My ego, her pride, some recipe. We are biggest fans and our own worst enemies. 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Have them tuned in to the blow by blow. She move, I move, let her go, I go. Stir it up, stand back, watch your fireworks show. Ayo. 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

0: is Melanie C, and I'm here with Will and Woody.
1: Not every day you get to talk to a Spice Girl Awards. Melanie C in the studio. Welcome, Melanie.
0: Hey.
1: You got married in between us talking last time. Congrats.
0: I actually got married in Australia.
1: Oh. Wow.
0: It was somewhere very special to myself and my husband because it's where we had our first date.
2: You DJ as well, Mel.
0: I did get up at the wedding as well.
1: You DJed your own wedding?
0: Yeah.
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1: And the North and Northwest have taken out two of their three Tassie Top Tourist Town Awards for 2026.
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0: And beyond.
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Feel the presence of the aura of the man, not to compare. Lovely dying for a chance, just to touch your hand, or a moment.

begotten son that breaks the mold. 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
2: 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And somehow, you've got to do it all again for day two at the iHeartRadio Music Festival 2026.
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1: And the North Edge Northwest have taken out two of their three Tassie topped tourist town awards for 2026.
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0: And beyond.
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7: Good morning, I'm Jane Drew with the latest. A former Devonport man has been forced to return home by Tasmania Police to face serious charges, including grievous bodily harm. It's part of an investigation into an alleged assault in Devonport in 2020 and the alleged production of child exploitation material in 2020.

0: Farming property selling to a UK entity would be examined by a state parliamentary committee if the Liberal government gets its way. Answers would be sought on whether local farm interests were unfairly disadvantaged from participating in the sale of Rushy Lagoon. Primary Industries Minister Gavin Pearce leading the charge for an investigation.
1: Whatever they do with the federal government in terms of carbon trading schemes and incentivising certain buyers over others is having an impact here in the state. We're angry about this. This is going to jeopardise our agricultural future.
0: And an internationally led consortium has reportedly put a proposal through to the state government with the aim of restarting operations at the Liberty Bell Bay manganese smelter. Liberty Bell Bay was placed into liquidation a week ago after the sale process fell over. The site's more than 200 workers made redundant. The consortium led by international financier White Oak reportedly wanting the existing power deal between the old company and Hydro Tasmania passed on to them and wanting pre-existing environmental liabilities at the site waived. The liquidator EY Parthenon will need to consider the proposal.
2: Hi, I'm Phoebe Humphrey. Labor's primary vote has fallen to its lowest level since 2013. This morning's news poll has the government on 29%, level with One Nation, while the coalition has sunk to 18%. But Anthony Albanese remains the preferred Prime Minister over Pauline Hanson, 56% to 44%. Two people have been stood down after a near miss at Sydney Airport. A Jetstar and Qatar Airways plane nearly collided on the tarmac yesterday morning. A ground controller and a tug operator stood down in line with drug and alcohol testing. Investigations are ongoing. A crime scene has been set up in southern New South Wales after a woman's body was found in a suitcase. The grim discovery was made yesterday afternoon near Goulburn. The body is yet to be identified. And there are fresh security concerns amid revelations a number of drones were spotted in restricted airspace above the RAAF base near Newcastle last month. News Corp is reporting staff were told to close the blinds to protect sensitive information from being seen.
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2: In sport, Carlton is now a step closer to locking in an AFL wildcard spot after beating St Kilda by 44 points at Marvel Stadium. It's now the 10th win for caretaker coach Josh Fraser. He says he'll make a call on the full-time role sometime this week.
4: My mandate, if you like, when I took over was to help the club be better placed at the end of this journey, and that's where I sit with that.
2: And to NRL, the Dragons have clinched their third win of the season with a 24-16 upset over the Sharks. That's the latest news and sport.
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11: Top of 17 degrees across the coast today. Showers coming through, getting less likely as the day continues and clouds sticking about. Tomorrow, 14 degrees, partly cloudy, a high chance of showers. Again, those ones are probably going to increase through the day. And looking forward towards Wednesday, 13 degrees the top. Showers easing as the day goes ahead. Partly cloudy at the second in Devonport. It is 10 degrees. Same goes for Burnie, Smithton, Stanley, 11 degrees. Sheffield currently at 8.
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11: 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We read out your name and you find yourself on a plane going to see the greatest lineup of your life. We're talking Muse, Snoop Dogg, BTS, Le Sserafim, Zara Larsson, Ben Benson Boone, everybody that you have thought, my goodness, wouldn't it be cool to see them live? I reckon we've got them covered for you. We're going to get you

your flights. We're going to get you your accommodation. We're going to get you the tickets, obviously, and some spending money for you and a mate. cfmtaz.com.au. And you just got to hear your name called out. If in 30 minutes you haven't called in, though, somebody's going to be able to steal your spot on the standby list. So, Georgina Housden, if you are listening right this second, you need to call right this second. Georgina Housden, 1-300-655-922. You could be on your way to Vegas flying with a mate to see the greatest festival lineup of your life. If you know Georgina, tell them you've got to call CFM. Ben is sitting there waiting for your call, 1-300-655-922. And anybody else that's listening, 6:36. Put it in the diary. If Georgina has not called in by 6:36, you can steal their spot on that standby list and you could be going in their place instead. CFMTAS.com.au. You've got to be over 21 years old. You've got to have a passport for at least the next 6 months and you've got to be registered there. CFMTAS.com.au. Benson Boone, BTS. What a lineup. Good morning. It's CFM.

0: 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With Ben and Nathan, this is the CFM Morning Crew. 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
1: Good morning, Nathan is out of action today. That just means that we get to hang out. 1-300-655-922. Give us a call if there's anything on your minds, on your hearts, or in the community that we should know about. Census night's tomorrow. I've decided I'm going to be useful. You know, maybe during a couple of breaks I'll do some do some census work. You're allowed to do that, by the way. If you know where you're going to be tomorrow night, you can already get started on that one. Looking forward to the rest of the show. Of course, we do have our regular games to come. So what's in the box, stream on, and first bit, last bit. I've planned them all out for you, so don't stress about that. What did you get up to on the weekend? I was watching the footy. And look, honestly, as soon as I'm a big Saints person, everybody should know I'm a big Saints person. As soon as Nazir Wanganeen-Malira went down, I was just ruined. Like, I'd love to say that after that, my weekend just couldn't be fixed, but that was also at the end of my weekend. So that has just ruined my week going forward. That's okay. On Saturday, went out to Wynyard, saw Zach Weeks playing some incredible music out there. If you didn't get to see them, but you want to go for a bit of a drive, I believe they're playing St. Helens this weekend as well, so keep an eye out for that. A reminder, if you are listening, Georgina Houston, or if you know Georgina Houston, let them know to give us a buzz, because otherwise they're going to lose their spot on the standby list. They've only got until 6:36 to get on for that one. If not, then you get to steal it. So I don't know, maybe you don't want them to call in. Maybe you'd much rather them forget about it, so you can get on that standby list. CFMTAS.com.au. You must be registered. You absolutely must be registered over 21 and have a passport for the next 6 months. Those are the little baby steps you got to take. CFM.

0: 7 Morning Crew with Ben. Look, we're going to get through to some more music. I just want to quickly say, I've opened up the census. It wants a recovery phone number for my census. Brother, do you really think I'm going to be going back and reviewing this in 6 months' time? Get out of here.
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FM Morning Crew with Ben today. Georgina Housden, you've still got 10 minutes left to call through 1300 655 922 to secure your spot on the standby list. If not, somebody's going to be able to steal your spot. I'm doing the census. Yeah, I take my job very seriously. And I've just gotten through, I'm going through all these different spots. There's a lot of information I have to give them. Obviously, all the classic stuff, you know, age, gender, work. And I'm going through the work and it's asking me, like, what, this is the question, I quote, what are the main goods produced or main services provided by the employer's business? I'm like, I try and entertain people. I don't know how to respond to this. A lot of these questions, they're like, what do you do? Like, what are your main duties? I was like, I talk, I guess. Nobody ever told me. This is why schools just in general need to have life skills. They need to have a census class because I don't know what my job is. I know what I do for a job, but I don't know what I do within my job, if that makes sense. If anybody wants to fill in my census, don't. I'm pretty sure that's against the law. But make sure you do get yours in. It's due tomorrow night. So it's just about where you are staying tomorrow, essentially. So if you're not staying at your place, you need to say that you're not going to be there, I'm pretty sure. Anyway, just wanted to remind you, Georgina, you got about 10 minutes left. You got to call through. Otherwise, somebody's stealing your spot. And they could be going and seeing Benson Boone and sending you photos like, damn, bro, sucks you missed out on this one. It's FM.

0: Georgina, I don't want anybody taking your spot, but you have less than 10 minutes. Georgina Howsden, if you know Georgina Howsden, call them, text them, yell at them, whatever you got to do to get them to call, to get their spot on the standby list. Otherwise, if you don't know them, stand by because you could be taking their spot.
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12: Good morning, I'm Jane Drew with the latest. Tasmania's government plans for a parliamentary inquiry into Commonwealth involvement in the sale of farming property at Rushy Lagoon. New international owners want to convert 9,000 hectares of the farmland into softwood pine plantation. Premier Rockliffe outlining his objections.
13: This is a process that is simply not fair when you use $70 million of taxpayer funds to support a foreign investor to buy a productive farm, to plant trees, but also shut out local farm investors as well.
12: A 31-year-old man extradited from Western Australia will front court today as part of investigations into an alleged serious assault in Devonport in 2020 and the production of child exploitation material in 2022. Officers from Tasmania Police's Western Criminal Investigation Division bringing the former Devonport man back from Perth on Friday. The man remanded in custody. He'll face court today. State Labor says it'll be putting pressure on the Premier when State Parliament returns this week to secure the funding of major industrials in our region. Deputy Labor Leader Janie Finlay says the North is hurting with Bogues to shut down, Hawthorne to exit at the end of next AFL season, and more than 200 jobs were lost when Liberty Bell Bay went into liquidation. She says without a long-term power agreement with Hydro Tasmania, more than 500 workers' jobs are at risk at Bell Bay Aluminium. And the Devils have locked in their final spot after Saturday's 12-point victory over Werribee. The Devils disrupting the Tigers' 9-game winning streak with a 98-86 result, securing a place for the inaugural team. Meantime, in the VFLW action, the Devils fell to Carlton 61-46.
0: Hi, I'm Phoebe Humphrey. The Federal Transport Minister has issued a please explain to Air Services Australia following the latest near miss at Sydney Airport. A Jetstar flight attendant was hurt when their A320 almost collided with a Qatar Airways jet yesterday. Catherine King says a traffic controller and tug operator have been stood down for testing and has told Seven the chaos is unacceptable.
1: We're not happy. No one wants to see passengers disrupted in the way that they have been.
0: The alarm bells continue for the major parties in this morning's news poll. It shows Labor's primary vote has crashed to 29%, its lowest level in 16 years. That puts it equal with One Nation and well ahead of the Coalition, whose support has slumped back down to 18%. Bulk billing rates continue to climb nationwide, with more than 84% of GP visits free in the June quarter. And a new national campaign to combat bullying is being rolled out. The ads respond to an anti-bullying review in 2025 that found a quarter of students aged between 9 and 15 are regularly being bullied.
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0: In sport, a big upset in the NRL last night with the bottom-placed Dragons downing the Sharks by 8 points to wrap up round 23. It's the Red V's third win for the season, and caretaker Dean Young says his players are wrapped to beat a top-four side.
14: They've been really strong over the last 6 weeks, and they're a quality team all over the park, and our boys did a really good job.
0: And in AFL, the Blues are now 2 games clear in 10th place and a step closer to locking in a wildcard spot after beating St Kilda by 44 points. That's the latest news and sport.
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15: I need Phoebe to stop mentioning St Kilda losing. Going for a top 17 across the coast today. Clouds and showers getting less likely as the day continues. Looking forward to tomorrow, 14 degrees. Showers again on the increase, heading up as the day goes on. Most likely into the evening. Partly cloudy for the day, though. And then Wednesday, showers easing again, 13 degrees as the top. Most of those showers will be in the morning. It will clear out to be partly cloudy in the afternoon. At the second in Devonport, 10 degrees. Burnie, not much movement there either, 10 degrees. Smithton, Stanley, 11. Sheffield at 8 degrees. And if anybody was wondering, Campbelltown also at 8 degrees. A bit of Lola Young. This person, just like Ariana Grande, vanished. They took a little bit of a public break. Another person that took a break is Lewis Capaldi. Hopefully they're doing okay. Hopefully Ariana Grande's doing okay. I'm glad to see that Lewis Capaldi is back. 1-300-655-922. Georgina, this is your last chance to steal the standby. You know.

Georgina, what will we do with you? No response. Georgina doesn't want to go to Vegas. Georgina doesn't want to see Benson Boone. She doesn't want to see BTS or Lainey Wilson, Le Sserafim. She doesn't want to see Muse or Snoop Dogg or Kenny Chesney. Unbelievable. You know what is believable, though? You've now got a chance to steal her spot on the standby list. If you've registered at cfmtaz.com.au, you're over 21 and you have got a passport ready for the next 6 months at least. 1-300-655-922. This is your chance to get on that standby list. Wait instead of jumping the queue. How good is that? 1-300-655-922. Bit of Bryan Adams, what's in the box?

0: What's in the box? In the box. What's in the box today? What's in the box?
1: At the CFM Morning Crew, it's that age-old question. What's in the box?
2: 1-300-655-922. 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
12: The box. In the box.
0: What's in the box? In the box. What's in the box today?
1: At the CFM Morning Crew, it's that age-old question. What's in the box?
2: 1-300-655-922. Got a whole bunch of clues for you. Give us a call if you know what is in the box or if you'd like to have a go. It was invented in 1800. It's electric, comes in different shapes and sizes, and is in most handheld electronics. The phone is ringing. 1-300-655-922. Hello, who have we got here?
13: You got Carl.
2: Carl, mate, how are you going?
13: Very Fantastic, buddy. Yourself?
2: That's I'm good, thank you. Now, I have a feeling I might have made it a bit too easy because after about 2.5 seconds, you've instantly called through. Have I made it too easy?
13: Yeah, unfortunately. I thought you did anyway.
2: All right, well, what do you think it is?
13: I think it's battery.
2: Yeah. Yep, yep. What was it? I mean, I said it was electric and that it's in most handheld electronics.
13: That would be it. Yeah. In most handheld electronics, you find batteries, drills, our mobile phones, so forth, so forth.
2: Yeah, okay, duly noted. I had so many clues written. I had another 10 for you, Carl. Spewing.
13: Oh, well. I want to tell you, mate, I worked it out in two.
2: I feel like I've absolutely failed here. Other ones I had, it's not typically included with toys. A brand that makes them sponsors the Williams Formula One team. The largest one's in Saudi Arabia.

0: Vegas is paid for by us. So I guess our accountant will know what you've been up to.
1: Steal my standby.
2: Now, the purity of this game is that if the person that gets called out does not call in, you get your opportunity instead. So you need to have yourself ready to go, 1300 655 922, and also get yourself to our website, cfmtaz.com.au, so that you can be ready to go. You've got to be over 21, you've got to tell us why you want to go, and you've got to have a passport for at least the next 6 months. Earlier on, the phone rang. CFM, good morning. Who have we got here?
3: Good morning. You've got Jacob this morning.
2: Good morning, Jacob. Mate, I wasn't expecting to hear you call through. You've heard that it's your chance to steal someone's spot on the standby list, have you?
3: I did hear that, and I'm doing what I do best.
2: Yeah, which is calling me on a Monday morning. All right, so you're over 21.
3: I am.
2: You're going to have a passport for more than 6 months?
3: I've got one.
2: Beautiful. And you'd like to go and see your mates, BTS, Benson Boone and Snoop Dogg?
3: I wouldn't like it. I'd love it.
2: Oh, well, I'd love for you to win it, because congratulations, mate. You're on the standby list.
3: How's that for a Monday morning start?
2: Well, you can get yourself on the list just like Jacob did. Do not what Georgina unfortunately did, which is not call through when they had their opportunity to skip the queue instead of having to steal someone's spot. They off into the ether. Your next chance will be coming up with me again, so stay tuned in to CFM. If you'd like to go and see all of these incredible artists, including Cardi B, the iHeart Music Festival in Vegas, spending money as well to go along with it, flight accommodation for you and a friend, all thanks to CFM.

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4: Good morning, I'm Jane Drew with the latest. The Tasmanian Natural Asset Trust says the sale of Rushy Lagoon and transformation of land into softwood plantation will support local jobs and help meet demand for timber to build new homes. But the Premier remains critical.
5: To use taxpayers' money to convert Tasmania's largest farm into trees is one of the dumbest things I've seen in my 24 years in politics.
4: Jeremy Rockliffe's announced the government's intention to establish a parliamentary inquiry into the sale, examining the influence of Commonwealth funding and the transparency around the process. A 31-year-old man extradited from Western Australia will front court today as part of investigations into an alleged serious assault in Devonport in 2020 and the alleged production of child exploitation material in 2022. Officers from Tasmania Police's Western Criminal Investigation Division bringing the former Devonport man back from Perth on Friday. Meantime, police are reminding motorists of the risks of driving under the influence of alcohol and drugs after two high-range drink driving arrests on the coast. A 58-year-old Ulverston woman returning a reading of 0.206 after crashing into an unoccupied car and attempting to flee the scene, while a 64-year-old man intercepted in Port Sorell returned a reading more than five times the legal limit. They'll both face court at a later date. And the Australian Workers' Union, who represented workers at the Liberty Bell Bay smelter, says there are parties interested in taking over the site. The union says a consortium involving international financiers White Oak was conditionally interested in buying the site and eventually restarting the smelter. A new company, Temco Bell Bay, has been established. The AWU says it's part of a bid to take over the site. Local MP Janie Finlay welcoming the move, saying the best outcome for workers and the economy would be a restart. Liberty Bell Bay was voted into liquidation last week.
6: Hi, I'm Phoebe Humphrey. Anthony Albanese remains preferred Prime Minister despite this morning's news poll showing Labor's primary support has plunged to a 13-year low. It has the government and One Nation level on 29% of the vote, ahead of the coalition, which has slumped to 18. Anthony Albanese leads Pauline Hanson in the preferred PM stakes by 56% to 44, while his lead over Angus Taylor sits at 44% to 37. An air traffic controller and a tug operator have been stood down following the latest near miss at Sydney Airport. Investigations have begun after a Jetstar plane almost collided with a Qatar Airways jet yesterday morning. Police are yet to identify a woman whose body was found inside a suitcase in New South Wales. The grim find was made yesterday afternoon outside of Goulburn. A crime scene's in place and forensic testing is underway. And Aussie parents are calling for a digital detox in our schools. Thousands have signed a petition demanding for devices to be removed from primary schools and scaled back in high school.
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6: In sports, St Kilda's wildcard hopes are all but over after losing to Carlton by 44 points. Saints star Nasiah Wanganeen-Miller suffered a hamstring injury in the opening quarter and never returned to the field, but coach Ross Lyon is refusing to use that as an excuse.
7: Look, it's not ideal losing really your best player, really, but he's saying that in this business you've got to overcome it.
6: And Cronulla's top four hopes have been dealt a blow, losing to the bottom place Dragons last night to wrap up round 23. That's the latest news and sport.
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3: Looking across the coast today, a top of 17 degrees with showers getting less likely as the day continues. The rest of the day still will be cloudy, though, so be aware of that. Tomorrow, 14 degrees is the top. Showers increasing, partly cloudy, and then the rain will start to pick up throughout the evening. Then on Wednesday, it'll slowly start to ease away. 13 degrees as the top. Again, partly cloudy. Only 7 millimetres expected. At the second in Devonport, 9 degrees. Burnie, Smithton, Stanley, 10 degrees. Sheffield still at a balmy 8 degrees. Bit of scar tissue, Red Hot Chili Peppers. If there's anything happening on the roads or in the community, give me a call. 1300 655 922. Good morning, CFM.

0: along the northwest coast. 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
1: That's right, baby. It's me. 1300 655 922. If there's anything happening in your life or in the community, I'd love to hear about it. Went out to Chalk Winterfest yesterday. Oh my goodness. I have never seen La Trobe so busy. Now, I don't know if it was the busiest one ever, but keep in mind, moved here in November, all right? So this is newish to me, okay? But my goodness, I couldn't believe the, what was it called? Wearable art? Edible art? Wearable edible art? Basically like dresses and stuff with chalky wrappers or designed off chocolates. Oh my goodness. I'm astounded. The amount of talent that we have on the Northwest Coast is insane. I wish I had one ounce of their talent. There were like ones literally made out of chalky wrappers and chocolate boxes. There was ones designed. My favorite was designed off the Anvers snowballs. And then, of course, the best thing about Chocolate Winterfest is after that, or when you're at it, you get to have a hot chocolate and nobody can say anything to you. You could be like on a diet, your personal trainer would be looking dead in your eyes as you sip down the richest hot chocolate ever. And if they go, hey, by the way, you'd be like, Chocolate Winterfest. And they go, you know what? That's fair enough. That's fair enough. They get out of your way and let you go. And I did. I had a mint choc one from Anvers. Oh, just the problem is now I'm probably going to go back and get another one. It's very likely to happen. Happy Monday. If there's anything happening on the roads, let us know. 1300 655 922. Still got another chance after 8 to get on the standby list as well to go and see Benson Boone, BTS, Snoop Dogg, Muse, Zara Larsson, Major Lazer, and all the ones that you love. The iHeart Music Festival in Vegas. Flights, accommodation for you and a friend, and also just to add a little sweetener to it, even though it's already sweet enough, just like an Anvers hot chocolate. Spending money too, cfmtaz.com.au.

0: 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You know, I love my job because essentially I have the microphone, which means I can do whatever I want. So I said after 8 o'clock, I've changed my mind.
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0: I feel like I'm just like, I don't know, He-Man. I have the power because I'm going to put another person on the standby list to get themselves over to Vegas to go and see Snoop D-O-double-G. You are listening? Great. You are ready to call? Even better. Kelly Burgess, give me a buzz. 1-300-655-922. If you know Kelly Burgess that's around the Burnie area, get them to call in because they've got 30 minutes to secure their spot on the standby list. That means that they could be going their way over to Vegas to go and see Snoop D-O-double-G. They could go and see Zara Larsson. They could go and see Kenny Chesney. They can go and see BTS, Benson Boone, everybody. 1-300-655-922. You've got to be listening, though. You absolutely have to be listening. Kelly Burgess, if you are listening, give me a call. Otherwise, at 7:45, somebody is going to be able to steal your standby.
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2: You can be on your way to Vegas. We got your chances all through the day to get on the list for this. The phone's ringing. CFM, good morning.
3: Good morning.
2: Who have we got here?
3: Kelly Burgess.
2: Kelly, how are you going this morning?
3: I'm good, thank you.
2: That's good. Now, has somebody sent you a message or a phone call just frantically telling you to call us, or have you heard on your own?
3: I've heard it on the radio.
2: Oh, good answer. So I'm presuming you'd like to go along and see Benson Boone?
3: Yes, I would.
2: All right, well, I've got a couple of questions. Are you over 21?
3: Yes, I am.
2: And you got a passport for the next 6 months?
3: Yes, I do.
2: Well, congratulations, Kelly. You're on the standby list. You could be going over with spending money to go and see Benson Boone with your hubby staying in Vegas. How good does that sound?
3: It sounds fabulous.
2: Well, it could be happening. You just got to stay tuned in. And what do you reckon? Let's go again. Let's go again, don't you reckon? You reckon it's time to go again? Because I think it is. Let's play another intro, shall we?
0: It's only a two-day music festival in Vegas.
4: Hey,
0: what could possibly go wrong?
1: Steal my standby.
2: We're not done. Let's throw another person in the running to go over to Vegas, go and see BTS, Le Sserafim, and all of the others with all of the trimmings. We're going to open up again. You need to go to cfmtaz.com.au, register your details and why you want to go over. Who should we throw out to? Who should we go out to? Kirby. All right, Kirby Flannery. Kirby Flannery, if you're listening, 1-300-655-9TT. You've got 30 minutes at 7.55. It's opening up to everybody else, so you got to call through if you want to get over to Vegas with spending money, flights, accommodation, and a friend to go and see Snoop Dogg. And I see here you like a little bit of Major Lazer. Let's see whether that can happen with some Olivia Rodrigo in the meantime. 1-300-655-9TT. Kirby, give us a call, please.

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12: Good morning, I'm Jane Drew with the latest. State Labor says it plans to amp up its pressure on the government in Parliament this week to ensure a long-term power deal is secured for Bell Bay Aluminium. The site employs more than 500 people and a deal past December's yet to be struck. The Premier's called for Federal Labor to honour its commitment that the site would be eligible for the Green Aluminium Production Credit Scheme. Deputy State Leader Janie Finlay says a new power deal must be prioritised.
13: Any other support for the site would need to be as a package, and my understanding is that this state government knows and are in regular contact and conversations with the federal government. But the only thing that needs to happen as a first port of call is that Bell Bay Aluminium need a long-term power deal.
12: A 31-year-old man extradited from Western Australia will front court today as part of investigations into an alleged serious assault in Devonport in 2020 and the alleged production of child exploitation material in 2022. Officers from Tasmania Police's Western Criminal Investigation Division bringing the former Devonport man back from Perth on Friday. 4 out of 5 Tasmanian businesses are opposed to paying public holiday penalty rates on Easter Sunday, according to the Tasmanian Chamber of Commerce and Industry. That's despite our state being the only one in the country not to recognise the date as a public holiday. With Labor's bill to bring us in line with the rest of the nation set to go before the upper house this week, the TCCI is urging legislative councillors to consider the needs of local businesses, which it says can't afford to cover the additional wages. Disruptions for Telstra Mobile customers in Latrobe, Sassafras and Moriarty today. The telco undertaking planned maintenance for one day only, which won't impact NBM, satellite services and landline services. And the weekend's NWFL Round 15 saw Devonport defeat Burnie by 17 points in a top-of-the-table clash, while the two Blues came out on top for the second consecutive week, thrashing East 197-21. Latrobe has leapt up in the ladder after a commanding 115-point victory over the Saints, and Wynyard went down on home soil to Ulverston 102-74.
14: Hi, I'm Phoebe Humphrey. The investigation continues into yesterday's near miss at Sydney Airport, in which a Jetstar plane almost collided with a Qatar Airways jet on the runway. It, of course, follows last month's scare in which a Qantas 737 was cleared to enter the main runway at the same time as another plane was landing. Angus Mitchell from the Transport Safety Bureau has told Nine it's a worry.
15: Because we've had two of them now within the space of 2 weeks. The incident yesterday, yes, it was at low speed and it was picked up, but it shouldn't have got down to that.
14: A series of mystery drone incursions over one of the nation's most important Air Force bases has sparked fresh security concerns. News Corp is reporting a number of drones were spotted in restricted airspace above the RAAF base at Williamtown near Newcastle last month. And more Aussies are seeing their GP without paying out of pocket. Canberra says bulk billing rates jumped to 84.1% in the June quarter, up from around 80% the same time last year.
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14: In sport, a huge upset in the NRL with the Dragons downing the Sharks by 24 points to 16, although Cronulla coach Craig Fitzgibbon reckons it's the wake-up call his side needs.
16: Didn't work hard enough and they ran at it, they tackled at it and they got the scoreboard in their favour for that reason.
14: And to AFL, the Geelong board is holding a crisis meeting today over a concussion deal it brokered with a player and is reportedly facing a six-figure fine. Last night, Carlton beat St Kilda by 44 points. That's the latest news and sport.
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1: Seriously, I need Phoebe to stop mentioning the St Kilda loss. The top of 17 across the coast today. Showers coming through, getting less likely as the day continues. Looking forward to tomorrow, 14 degrees is the top end. Showers increasing, most likely all of that rain falling at night. And Wednesday, it's going to be 13 degrees with showers easing, most likely in the morning for most of the rain. Again, it'll clear out as the day continues. At the second in Devonport, it's 9, but it feels a couple degrees colder. Same goes for Burnie. It's at 10 degrees, but feels a couple degrees colder. Smithton, Stanley, very similar. And Sheffield, actually at 8 degrees. And a reminder, Kirby Flannery, you've got about 15 minutes left to get yourself on the standby list. Otherwise, somebody's going to steal your spot going to Vegas to go and see Snoop D-O-double-G. Good morning, it's CFM. Up to-

for your Monday, Kirby. Remember, you got to call us 1300 655 922. I had a victory over the weekend, a massive, massive victory. So I don't remember. I don't know if you have either recall or heard. I was having some issues with KO. Now everybody knows that KO exists. Everybody knows that KO is quite a product. Around about the $46 a month thing, you get yourself your footy membership or your rugby league membership or whatever sport membership, you get a digital one, you save a little bit on it. I had a situation, they shifted my billing date a day forward, so it charged me the day before it was

supposed to, and therefore I could not submit my Year KO subscription voucher thanks to my subscription to the greatest football team of all time, St Kilda Football Club. So I got charged, $46 came out of my account, and I was having this big dilemma of the fact that, well, you've moved it forward, you charged me beforehand. They admitted, yep, it's shifted, but oh well, you still got access the same days. And I was really not happy. And I was having this back and forth. They went, look, well, we'll pass it on to the complaints team. I was like, okay, I don't like being that guy, but unfortunately I became that guy. I then get an email back from them. Hey, you didn't do it in time. But here's the thing, is that you changed the date. So the time that I thought I had to have it done by changed. I got an email back. Yeah, we agree with your assessment. Here is your $46 refunded. You beauty! You didn't think it was possible, did you? 1-300-605-922, by the way, gives a buzz if your name is Kirby or if you've had a small win against a company just like that. This is Cyril.

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0: 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For guys, they're on Stewart Street in Devonport. Just know the street works. They will not stop your style. They're open as usual with access from the main street. You also, of course, get yourself in the second chance draw for $1,000 to spend at Truscott's Tyre Solution. 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Two songs, both of them from the 2000s today, both pop punk centric, so Raven's probably absolutely losing it, excited for this one. If you want to have a go at which one you think's been streamed more, give us a call, 1-300-655-922, and also Kirby Flannery, you got to have that number ready to go as well, okay?
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0: 1-300-655-922. If you want to play Stream On, get yourself instantly in the running for $100 to spend at Talk Gear. For guys, they're on Stewart Street and we have Roz playing today. Good morning, Roz.
14: Good morning, Ben. How are you?
0: I'm very well. Yeah, I'm on my lonesome. But I'm not feeling lonely because I've got people like you to keep me company. And I've got two songs to play for you. You just got to tell me which one you think has been streamed more, okay?
14: Okay.
0: Feeling confident?
14: Yes.
0: Good answer. All right, so we've got two 2000s pop punky kind of alternative-y kind of songs. So we've got Good Charlotte with Lifestyles of the Rich and Famous. And we're going to pop that one up against We The Kings with Check Yes Juliet. I don't know if people even heard you over that. You reckon Check Yes Juliet?
14: Yes, it's got to be.
0: You're correct. You're correct. Instantly.
14: Oh, I'm a legend. Legend from Monday.
0: I love the confidence. You're instantly in the draw for $100 to spend at Talk Gear for Guys.
14: Thank you so much, Ben. Have a wonderful day.
0: Oh, stop it, you. All right, and when you get that satisfaction, the customer satisfaction form, just make sure you check yes, okay?
14: Yes.
0: CFM, good morning.

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2: If you hear your name called out, you just got to give us a buzz. 1-300-655-922 is the phone number that you need to have ready to go, because after 8 o'clock, I'm calling out another name again. I'm not slowing down today. We are going all the way through, but for the time being, the phone is ringing. Let's see what's going on. CFM, good morning.
3: Hello, it's Kirby calling. I announced on the radio to call back.
2: You did?
3: Kirby, finally.
2: Yeah, now you're over 21?
3: Yes.
2: And you've got a passport?
3: Yes.
2: All right, beautiful. And you'd like to potentially go over to see Major Lazer in Vegas?
3: Yes, please.
2: All right, well, would it be all right with you if I pop you on the standby list for our Steal My Standby competition?
3: Awesome. What do you have to do for the competition again?
2: Nothing. You've done it all. You're on the list.
3: That's it.
2: Yeah, that's it. And you could be on your way. It's that easy.
3: Okay, awesome. Thank you so much.
2: Our pleasure. And I'd like to, you know, have a bit more pleasure. I'd like to put you on the list as well. 1-300-655-922 is the number you need to have ready to go. 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
1: 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Remember, there's always an opening for a maintenance plumber at Palmer's.
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3: Good morning, I'm Jane Drew. The Australian Workers Union, who represented workers at the Liberty Bell Bay smelter, says there are parties interested in taking over the site. The union says a consortium involving international financiers White Oak was conditionally interested in buying the site and eventually restarting the smelter. A new company, Temco Bell Bay, has been established. The AWU says it's part of a bid to take over the site. Local MP Janie Finlay welcoming the move, saying the best outcome for workers and the economy would be a restart. Liberty Bell Bay was voted into liquidation last week. Police are reminding motorists of the risks of driving while under the influence of drugs and alcohol after two high-range drink driving arrests on the coast. A 58-year-old Ulverston woman returning a reading of 0.206 after crashing into an unoccupied car and attempting to flee the scene. Meantime, a 64-year-old man was intercepted in Port Sorell returning a reading more than five times the legal limit. They'll both face court at a later date. Tasmania's government plans for a parliamentary inquiry into Commonwealth involvement in the sale of farming property Rushy Lagoon. New international owners want to convert 9,000 hectares of the farmland into softwood pine plantation. Premier Rockliffe outlining his objections.
4: This is a process that is simply not fair when you use $70 million of taxpayer funds to support a foreign investor to buy a productive farm, to plant trees, but also shut out local farm investors as well.
3: Disruptions for Telstra Mobile customers in Latrobe, Sassafras and Moriarty today. The telco undertaking planned maintenance for one day only, which won't impact NBN satellite services and landline services. And the Devils have locked in their final spot after Saturday's 12-point victory over Werribee. The Devils disrupting the Tigers' nine-game winning streak with a 98-86 result, securing a finals place for the inaugural team. A different story in the VFLW action, the Devils falling to Carlton 61-46.
5: Hi, I'm Phoebe Humphrey. The Social Services Minister has described Labor's performance in this morning's news poll as a change. The survey puts the government's and One Nation's primary vote tied on 29%, which is the ALP's worst result since 2013. But Tanya Plibersek has told Seven there's plenty of time before the next election.
6: And that's why we are absolutely focused every day on making a real difference in people's lives.
5: Two people have been stood down after a near miss at Sydney Airport. A Jetstar and Qatar Airways plane nearly collided on the tarmac yesterday morning. A ground controller and tug operator have been stood down in line with drug and alcohol testing. Israel has rejected the latest US-backed peace plan for Gaza, with Prime Minister Benjamin Netanyahu vowing his military won't withdraw until Hamas is genuinely disarmed. And Andrew Mountbatten-Windsor could still receive a royal funeral despite having all of his titles stripped. The 66-year-old former prince reportedly still appears in the bridge plans, funeral preparations for royals.
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5: In sport, Carlton is now a step closer to locking in an AFL wildcard spot after beating St Kilda by 44 points. It's now the 10th win for Josh Fraser since he took over as interim and says he'll make a call on the full-time role sometime this week.
7: My mandate, if you like, when I took over was to help the club be better placed at the end of this journey, and that's where I sit with that. Yeah, I think at some stage this week.
5: And to NRL, the Dragons have clinched their third win of the season with a 24-16 upset over the Sharks. That's the latest news and sport.
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3: Looking ourselves at a top of 17 across the coast today. Showers coming through. Less likely as the day continues, though, that the cloud will stick about. Tomorrow, 14 degrees. Showers increasing as the day goes on. Partly cloudy for the morning. And looking forward to Wednesday. Showers easing throughout the days. Up to 7 millimetres expected. And 13 degrees our top end. At the second in Devonport, 9 degrees. Burnie, Smithton, Stanley still at 10 degrees. Sheffield still at 8 degrees. As well.
4: What happens in Vegas is paid for by us. So I guess our accountant will know what you've been up to.
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3: All right, another chance to get yourself in the running, to get yourself to Vegas with a friend. Flights, accommodation, spending money and tickets to the best music festival you will ever go and see. We're talking about Snoop Dogg. We're talking about BTS. We're talking about Benson Boone. We're talking Major Lazer, Kenny Chesney, Lainey Wilson, more incredible artists that you could stand than you could poke a stick at. If you want to be involved, cfmtaz.com.au. We need to know that you're over 21, you've got a passport for at least the next 6 months, and that you want to go, essentially. We need to know why you want to go. Jake Perkins wants to go and see Benson Boone and Snoop. My goodness, how good would that be? And they want to take their partner with them. Well, Jake, here's your chance to get on the standby list. Jake Perkins, 1-300-655-922. Give us a call and you could be on the standby list to take yourself and your partner to go and see Snoop D-O-G-G and Benson Boone in Vegas. Again, that is Jake Perkins. Jake has 30 minutes. At 8:40, it becomes open season for anybody to steal their spot on the standby list. So, Jake, if you're listening, give us a call. 1-300-655-922.

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1: 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Get yourself instantly in the running for $100 to spend at Terry White Chemmart in the Four Ways. They are open 7 days a week until 9 p.m. for all your late night needs. Looking first of all to yesterday. Yesterday in history, Serena Williams retired, the diesel engine was patented, and Richard Nixon resigned. In birthdays yesterday, King Von's birthday, Whitney Houston's birthday, Anna Kendrick, Bill Skarsgård, happy birthday as well to Eric Banner. Eric Banner's birthday yesterday too, Sam Elliott's birthday, Dan Levy's birthday, Deion Sanders' birthday, a massive, massive, massive list of birthdays. And Rod Laver's birthday as well, of course, the namesake for Rod Laver Arena. Looking in local legends yesterday, a happy birthday to Alicia Kemp in the Downlands. Happy birthday, love from Jaden, Chase, and Odette. If we look to today, a ship sunk. News of the Declaration of Independence reached the motherland, I suppose, if you want to call it that, for England. Also, the first petrol engine, I believe, went and ran by itself. How good is that? Also on the topic of Nixon, David Frosten got the exclusive rights to interview him. So there you go, I suppose. Michael Jackson's Off the Wall was released as well, the album. And looking a little bit more recently, let's find something in the last couple of years. There you go. Russia had its first lunar mission in 47 years in 2023. In birthdays, Kylie Jenner's birthday today, Ja Morant's birthday, as well as Brendan Thwaites, Antonio Banderas' birthday, Justin Theroux's birthday, a couple of other people, Herbert Hoover's birthday as well, alongside obviously some more peeps too. And in an Australia, let's find an Australian. Never mind, nobody that I've heard of. In local legends, so I've heard of these guys. Jackson and Bernie, happy 16th birthday, Jackson. So proud of all your achievements. We hope you have a great birthday. Love from Mum, Brenton, Haley, and Landon. A happy birthday again with a double down, with a happy 16th birthday to our grandson, Jackson. We hope you have a great 16th birthday and enjoy learning how to drive. Love from Nan and Pop. Happy birthday to Macklin in Smithton. Happy 10th birthday, Macklin. We hope you have an awesome day. Love from Grandma and Poppy. Harry Coombs' birthday in Smithton as well. Happy 8th birthday. Harry, have the best day. Love from Grandma and Poppy. Pauline in Ulverston, happy 77th birthday. With love from Sharon, Jamie, Kelsey and Holly. That's from Sharon. Alice in Zan, happy birthday to our OG receptionist. Alice, have a great day from the entire West Coast Ochre team. And Jill Stevens as well. A happy 80th birthday, Jill. Hope your day's as sweet as you are, and I'll see you later tonight. Love from Naomi and Mo Lester. Happy birthday as well to Ebony Rubens. Happy birthday to our favourite neighbour. Love from Hales and all the girls, with four kisses added on to that one. If you've got a birthday, cfmtas.com.au, 1-300-655-922. It's all thanks to Terry White Chemmart in the Four Ways. Open 7 days a week until 9 p.m. for all your late night needs. So many fun things happening. Nathan's not in today, but that's fine because we're having fun together, aren't we? We still got to find out where the street team is. Scarlett's out there somewhere, probably looking for a street sign so she knows exactly where she is, so she can tell you exactly where she is. And a reminder as well, Jake Perkins, call me.

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2: Jake Fletcher has about 10 minutes left to give us a call. 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Or if you like Jake, give him a call. Go, oi, you got to call CFM, and maybe, just maybe, he'll slip you some of that spending money. 1300 655 922. After this, we'll find out where Scarlett is. Good morning, CFM.

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1: Where could they be? Oh, please, Scarlett, would you please tell me?
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2: 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And I've also got lots of things on board the cruiser today, including Cripps Master White Original Plus, Love White Red Again, and look out for the new Aqua packaging. It's probably not new anymore. It's probably a little bit
1: The bread is still new. The actual product itself has been sold for a while, but we promise this is bread that's been delivered this morning. We're not giving you old bread.
2: No, that's not what I meant. You know what? Hopefully you know what I meant. Like, you know, I keep saying that it's the new Aqua packaging, but is the Aqua packaging really new anymore? Like, it's a little bit more relevant these days, but it's okay. It's fresh bread, guys. Just, it's fine. It's also a Monday, and I've got Juicy Isle The Good Lemon. It's low in calories with only 2.5 grams of sugar, and it's a great source of vitamin C. And I've got lots of other goodies on board the cruiser today. They will be a surprise, so if you want to know what they are, come find me. I'm here at the William Street Car Wash in Devonport, and I'll be here for the next 10 to 15 minutes. Or until I run out of the Coast Best freebie.
1: And the person has just gone through the touch-free. 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And when Scarlett says that it's a mystery what's in the cruiser, it means that she can't remember. So make sure that you remind her. Also, just really quickly.
4: It's only a two-day music festival in Vegas.
5: 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You feeling good?
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0: Steal my standby.
1: The phone's ringing. CFM, good morning.
6: Hello, is this CFM?
1: Yeah, it is. Who have we got here?
6: We've got Jake.
1: G'day. Jake, is your last name by any chance Perkins?
6: It is, yes.
1: Do you by any chance like Snoop Dogg and Benson Boone?
6: Yes, they were the two that I picked, it was.
1: Do you by any chance want to get on the standby list to go and see them in Vegas?
6: Yeah, I'd love to.
1: Beautiful. Well, that's all you got to do, because congrats, you're on the standby list instantly.
6: Awesome, thank you very much.
1: My pleasure. 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You have to be over 21. You've got to have the passport for at least 6 months, so get registering.
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13: Good morning, I'm Jane Drew with the latest. The Tasmanian Natural Asset Trust says the sale of Rushy Lagoon and transformation of land into a softwood plantation will support local jobs and help meet demand for timber to build new homes. But the Premier remains critical.
14: To use taxpayers' money to convert Tasmania's largest farm into trees is one of the dumbest things I've seen in my 24 years in politics.
13: Jeremy Rockliffe's announced the government's intention to establish a parliamentary inquiry into the sale, examining the influence of Commonwealth funding and the transparency around the process. 4 out of 5 Tasmanian businesses are opposed to paying public holiday penalty rates on Easter Sunday, according to the Tasmanian Chamber of Commerce and Industry. That's despite our state being the only one in the country not to recognise the date as a public holiday. With Labor's bill to bring us in line with the rest of the nation set to go before the upper house this week, the TCCI is urging legislative councillors to consider the needs of local businesses, which it says can't afford to cover the additional wages. A 31-year-old man extradited from Western Australia will front court today as part of an investigation into an alleged serious assault in Devonport in 2020 and the alleged production of child exploitation material in 2022. Officers from Tasmania Police's Western Criminal Investigation Division bringing the former Devonport man back from Perth on Friday. Meantime, two high-range drink drivers in the northwest have earned a day in court, police nabbing a 58-year-old Ulverston woman after she crashed into a parked car and attempted to flee. While further up the road, a 64-year-old man was stopped in Port Sorell, returning a reading more than 5 times the legal limit. And Telstra Mobile customers in Latrobe, Sassafras and Moriarty today may experience disruptions as the telco undertakes planned maintenance. The one-day work won't impact Telstra's other services.
15: Hi, I'm Phoebe Humphrey. Federal Minister Mark Butler says reports of drones near an Aussie RAAF base are deeply concerning. News Corp says a number was spotted in restricted airspace above the base near Newcastle last month, with staff told to close the blinds.
16: We're very confident there was no security breach in the relevant sense, but obviously drones flying around airports, whether it's civilian or military or both, is a very serious concern.
15: The alarm bells continue for the major parties in this morning's news poll. It shows Labor's primary vote has crashed to 29%, its lowest level in 13 years. That puts it equal with One Nation and well ahead of the Coalition, whose support has slumped back down to 18%. And thousands of parents have signed a petition calling for laptops and other screens to be removed from classrooms. The Heads Up Alliance says primary schools should be device-free and high schools should scale the use back. It follows the latest NAP plan results that show more kids and teens need additional support when it comes to reading and writing.
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15: In sport, a big upset in the NRL last night with the bottom place Dragons downing the Sharks by 8 points to wrap up round 23. It's just the Red V's third win for the season and caretaker Dean Young says his players are wrapped to beat a top four side.
17: That's what the Sharks are. They've been really strong over the last 6 weeks and they're a quality team all over the park and our boys did a really good job.
15: And in AFL, the Blues are now two games clear in 10th place after beating St Kilda by 44 points last night at Marvel Stadium. That's the latest news and sport.
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1: Looks like it's over 17 across the coast today. It does theoretically still say there's showers for the rest of the morning, but I am going to go on a limb and say, no, the weatherman's wrong. Tomorrow, 14 degrees, showers increasing up to 5 millimetres, and Wednesday, 13 degrees and showers easing. When I say the weatherman's wrong, in most parts, there's probably a little bit here or there. At the second in Devonport, 10 degrees. Burnie, Smithton, Stanley at 11. And Sheffield still sitting down there at 8 degrees. But that's irrelevant. It's not irrelevant. I'm sorry. Good morning, it's CFM.

0: sleep tonight, I still feel alive. You can call me irrelevant, insignificant. I won't call on you at all.
1: Good morning. It is the CFM Morning Crew. If there's anything happening on the roads, please do let us know. We're kind of your megaphone here. So if there's anything that we can pass on to the community, let us know. You should, in the meantime, be checking out our website every day, cfmtaz.com.au. We've got all your news, your sport, your weather. And honestly, the actual thing you care about, which is your ways to win. That's how you're going to get our win on the coast, your Friday night feeds, your pizza parties, all of that good, good stuff. Got first bit, last bit coming up in just a couple of minutes' time. This one's from a Disney movie. I'm going to hope that it's known by you if you do know it when it comes out. 1-300-655-922. I need you to give me an identity of a character. That's what I'm going to say. The identity of a character. If you think you might already have an idea bubbling in the back of your mind as to who it could be, start to process it. I'll play you a quote and look, that's where you're going to find out if you're right or not. It's your chance to get yourself in the running for our weekly Morning Crew goodie bag. You also get yourself in the running for $1,000 as Bennett Truscott's Tyre Solution, which you could spend on a service like me. Currently, my brakes on my car, I need to fix them / replace them. It'd be handy for me. Could be handy for you too. Good morning, CFM.

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0: Dropping off the kids at school? 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Children are the future, and their safety is paramount. Some things are worth waiting for. This important school zone message has been brought to you by Tazrail. Ben and Nathan are the CFM morning crew. 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
1: I need you to tell me the name of a character. That's it. 1-300-655-922.
2: I'm so sorry, Flynn. What?
3: My real name is... Someone might as well know.
2: I have magic hair that glows when I sing.
1: 1-300-655-922. Let's see whether we can have a winner here. Good morning.
11: Hello. I was just answering the question. It's Eugene.
1: Oh, it's Eugene. Okay. What is Eugene's last name? Do you remember?
11: Oh. It's not Fitzpatrick,
1: oh,
11: is it?
1: No, but the first half is there. Fitz.
11: Fitz.
1: Oh, it's so close.
11: No.
1: It's Fitz H.
11: Fitz. No.
1: No. Well, that's why, you know, if there's going to be somebody that's in their car smacking their hand against the steering wheel going, this is what it is. And if you're like that, you should have called 3-1-300-655-922 because this is what I was looking for.
2: I'm so sorry, Flynn.
3: Eugene.
1: That first half was right.
2: What?
3: My real name is Eugene Fitzherbert.
1: Eugene Fitzherbert. I can't believe it. But the Spice Girls will get to the newsroom after that. Then more music, of course. We've got some Stella Lefty coming your way. Peking Duck a little bit further down the line as well. Some G Flip and more. Stay tuned to your favourite station. Good morning, CFM.

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9: Good morning, I'm Jane Drew. State Labor says it plans to amp up its pressure on the government in Parliament this week to ensure a long-term power deal is secured for Bell Bay Aluminium. The site employs more than 500 people and a deal past December's yet to be struck. The Premier's called for Federal Labor to honour its commitment that the site would be eligible for the Green Aluminium Production Credit Scheme. Deputy State Leader Janie Finlay says a new power deal must be prioritised.
10: Any other support for the site would need to be as a package, and my understanding is that this state government knows and are in regular contact and conversations with the federal government. But the only thing

0: Penguin Rehab and Release have condemned what they say was an unnecessary death of a little penguin. Rescued from a beach in Stanley, the penguin was believed to have a traumatic brain injury. However, authorities determined the bird should be euthanised over fears of the H5 bird flu strain. Testing after the fact revealing the penguin was free from the disease. The rehab centre says it remains committed to working alongside the government as the arrival of the disease looms. However, they're hoping future cases can be managed in a manner that serves biosecurity while giving the centre a chance to rehabilitate injured animals. 9 out of 10 Tasmanian hospitality operators believe bringing in penalty rates on Easter Sunday would weaken our state's hospitality and tourism offerings over the long weekend. That's according to industry body Hospitality Tasmania, which is urging our state's legislative councillors not to approve Labor's bill to recognise Easter Sunday as a public holiday when it reaches the upper house this week. And the weekend's NWFL Round 15 saw Devonport defeat Burnie by 17 points in a top-of-the-table clash, while the two Blues came out on top for a second consecutive week, thrashing East 197-21. Latrobe has leapt up in the ladder after a commanding 115-point victory over the Saints, and Wynyard went down on home soil to Ulverston 102-74.
1: Hi, I'm Phoebe Humphrey. Anthony Albanese remains preferred Prime Minister despite this morning's news poll showing Labor's primary support has plunged to a 13-year low. It has the government and One Nation level on 29% of the vote, ahead of the coalition, which has slumped to 18%. Anthony Albanese leads Pauline Hanson in the preferred PM stakes by 56% to 44, while his lead over Angus Taylor sits at 44% to 37. The Transport Safety Bureau says no stone will be left unturned in its investigations into the latest near miss at Sydney Airport. A Jetstar flight attendant was injured when the plane was forced to suddenly stop after almost colliding with a Qatar Airways jet. ATSB Chief Angus Mitchell has told the ABC the preliminary report will be ready in around 2 months.
2: And that will have all the details and the facts that we're able to ascertain. And then it gives us an idea of where we need to look to actually strengthen a system.
1: Two workers were stood down. And bulk billing rates are up around the country, climbing to 84% nationally in the June quarter.
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1: In sports, St Kilda's wildcard hopes are all but over after losing to Carlton by 44 points. St star Nasiah Wanganeen Millerer suffered a hamstring injury in the opening quarter and never returned to the field, but coach Ross Lyon isn't using it as an excuse.
4: Look, it's not ideal losing really your best player, really. So, but in saying that, in this business, you've got to overcome it and not let it derail you.
1: And Cronulla's top four hopes have been dealt a blow, losing to the bottom placed Dragons 24-16. That's the latest news and sport.
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7: Looking across the coast, the top of 17 degrees today. Still some clouds sticking about, but it will slowly, hopefully, back out. Looking forward to tomorrow, 14 degrees. Showers increasing, so up to 5 millimetres expected. Again, most of that falling at night, and that'll carry into Wednesday, 13 degrees, and showers easing up to 7 millimetres. Again, not a lot more rain expected, so maybe a 2 or 3% chance of it. It's currently 11 degrees in Devonport, Burnie, Smithton and Stanley. Sheffield a couple degrees behind, 9 degrees.
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0: 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Head yourself there and you could potentially be winning yourself $199 to spend with the absolute legends at Harvey Norman Photo Centre. They're on Friends Street in Devonport. It's all your photographic needs in one place. Last month's winner was Dozer, the nine-month-old Roddy. That is a dog that I am sure my colleague Isabel will be frothing over because she's a big Rottweiler person. I really like dogs. I really like Rottweilers. Guys, we need some more variety in our diet. We've only had one cat win this year. We don't need another cat, but surely we can get an animal that's not a dog. If you've got an animal you think is worthy, cfmtaz.com.au. I don't control who wins this. Nor does Nathan, nor does Jess, nor does Raven. We don't have any control over it. It's entirely voted by you guys. So I'm asking you with all of my might, pretty please, pretty please, vote for an animal that's not a dog, okay? If you'd like to be the not dog to win this month, cfmtaz.com.au, and you could win that $199 photo center prize pack. You can enter up until Friday, up until Friday the 14th, and we'll find out who's won on the 21st. It's CFM.
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0: Wake up on the floor of your hotel room. A half-eaten burger in one hand. 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Your t-shirt's ripped. And somehow, you've got to do it all again for day two. 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

0: It's the CFM Morning Crew with Ben today. I am very excited to be telling you. My car got cleaned the other day. How good is that? That's not what I'm excited to tell you about. I should be clear. I want to tell you about Palmy on Palmers. 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

0: It's the CFM Morning Crew with Ben for your Monday morning. I'm wrapping up. I'm going to get out of here. Theoretically, tomorrow Nathan should be back on deck. We'll have Ali Jarman joining us, I believe, in studio as well. So it should be a whole lot of fun. Looking forward to the next hour, though, of course. Raven is going to be taking you through with all of the hits you love. The new stuff from Taylor Swift. I remembered I loved you. Came back when it mattered. Going to take you back to Kenny Loggins as well in the 80s. And hopefully they've got time to pop in this fresh stuff from Harry Styles. Ooh. I like that. Also, remember, get yourself to cfmtaz.com.au. 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